0: So it's probably over here.
1: Copy.
0: 50, do you think it's in Summersworth? I don't know where this range is at.

0: Rangers, they'll be clear portable heading to ATV.
1: Yeah, in reference to that noise complaint, old Rochester near Crystal Springs earlier, just heard Rochester PD out in that area again for gunshots. I'm going to head that way as soon as Tower City.
2: Copy. I've received several more calls, and I've relayed them to Rochester. So, a couple of calls came from Crystal Springs. They believe it might be over by Amazon.
1: Support at this point. Have I? Just so you know, it'll be the DV and 1019.
3: It sounds good to me as far as what we have for DV. At least one count, but maybe more.
1: 10-5. Understood. 204 to 200. 202 is going to remain on scene for you.
3: 10-5.
1: Is she able to make contact with the kids right now and tell them why when I'm driving away? They're going to want to know.
3: She is on her way back with Flynn right now.

0: 那个什么呀？
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0: 287.
2: Name and number 2, last off.
0: Scott, thanks.
3: Did you already go down the trail?
0: If you're on, I'm coming out. Just meet up with you.
3: All right, we're on our way down.
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0: Fireman 24.
1: Entrance has been made. We're evaluating patient.
0: Received entry made. Evaluating patient 2008.

204 headquarters. Sorry about that. I had my radio down. It'll be 10A with that mail in route 11. When you can you do a triple I and a cert copy, please?

0: Just an FYI, I contacted the fire department and state police, see if they had any knowledge of any possible construction using any type of explosives. They advised negative. They have not been informed.
1: Copy.

0: 707 headquarters.
1: Have
0: it. Did the caller provide any information on his behavior? Why are we going there?
1: No one called to inform us the fire was already en route. Wasn't sure if it was going to be an issue.
2: Florida 201. He is indicating that he will do that to us as of now, so if you want to just come in with me. Stand by. Rochester's out on foot,
3: Alhine.
2: The Amazon referenced these gunshots. Myself and 42 are going to head on foot on the opposite trail. Crystal Springs, we're also with that.
0: Yeah, affirmative. Headquarters, can you just notify Rochester? That way we don't have them coming at each other.
1: Kelly.
4: I wasn't able to grab any info, but they are having in the back of the ambulance some type of insomnia issue.
5: Yeah, 201.
2: Good.
5: You start making your way to 19 South Street for a domestic third-party caller. It's on the way to the address now, advised dollars. Daughter is involved in a domestic.
2: Come here.
5: 10-3.
2: I'm clear on all that domestic.
5: 10-5-6-3, thanks.
6: 200, you can show me en route to that as well.
5: 10-5.
7: 204.
5: 204, 10-3.
7: After you check that mail out, it's going to be medical only. You can clear both units. And just for the CAD, I talked with Dad on the phone and gave him an update.
5: Okay. So you may run into them.
8: Copy. Some of them did receive, and that's probably worth that as well.

0: 1265.
1: 265.
0: Just an FYI, we took a reconciled Ocean Road that ended up taking a right onto 33. It was a dark green F-150 all over the road. We passed on to Portsmouth.
1: 10-5, thank you.
2: It's 19 South Street. It's going to be apartment number 3. Unsure if it's physical. Does sound like it's escalating. Reported male boyfriend has been arrested for assault before. The only information we have is his first name is Chris. Alcohol is going to be involved. They're both drinking. They're still inside the house and unknown access to weapons at this time.
1: Going, is it?

0: 4 Romeo, and I'll be able to 7-6.
1: Go for it, thank you.
2: Coordinates that were shot at or disposed of there.
1: Copy.
3: Copy on a VIN number, please, out of New Hampshire. It's a dealer temp on the vehicle.
1: Good.
3: W. Walter, B. Boston, A. Adam, 3. C. Charlie, 1. C. Charlie, 5-2, D. David, K. King, 103, 803.
1: Charlie.

0: BMW.
1: There's a parent shooting range out here. Rochester is about to go out. I do hear some 66 going off.
2: Kelly.
3: Respond to the lobby for a juvenile matter.
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1: 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Rapid 6 and 1-8 for checking.

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0: 34th Stage Road at the Deerfield Fairgrounds in Barn H, as in Henry. Calling parties advised that she's blocked in from a truck. She has no way to get around it. She's in a Red Butte Encore.
1: 10-5.
2: 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What's the time of arrest?
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0: 2498991. 2498991. Probably won't come back. It's on a black BMW if it's driving around the beach. I believe it's going to be expired.
1: Copy. That, in fact, did not come back.
0: Copy. I've issued a parking ticket. I'll be clear.
2: Still one, that's 6:25 at 10 a.m.

0: headquarters to 203.
1: 3.
0: It was a reckless off in Greenland on their Ocean Road, turned on to 33R Greenland Road. It's a dark green F-150 all over the road, unknown plate, caller's no longer behind it. It is delayed a couple minutes due to all the calls.
1: Copy.
0: Checking South Street units.
2: 6A headquarters.
0: 6A, 10-3.
2: All's calm here. We're going to be all set on checks.
0: Okay.
2: Here, nothing found.
3: Copy. Roger is also clear with nothing found.

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1: Zero.
0: Both units respond to McDonald's at 291 North Main Street. 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
2: 9-1 had somebody come in the line and said that they were on a jet ski out on the lake and they're all set. I am verifying that via Rapid OSOS. They're currently near Lake Road, riding around Country Pond.

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0: 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You can go with that.
1: 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It's going to be Arkansas 94126015.

84, you can send 12. 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Bye-bye.

out with that male last night. He has multiple 94s from different states, none within ours, all non-extraditable. He has negative ones here in New Hampshire.

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2: Can you just copy a fleet out of Maine?
1: 10-3.
2: It's going to be a disabled veteran plate, 609C Charlie. It's on a black Honda.
1: Come on.
3: Once again, Ms. Trumbly is refusing to acknowledge my inquiries.
4: 10-5. Do we know she's at 36 or her residence at 38? We don't know.
3: Don't know. She's refusing to answer me.
4: 10-5.
3: That subject just disconnected.
4: Okay,
5: where at? Was this on 125 or?
6: Yeah, sorry about that. It's going to be 125. They're headed south.
5: Thursday, 404, 403. You guys copy?
7: I live at Newtown Plains.
5: Yep, 55 Newtown Plains, Emily.
6: 9-10, traffic. The reason for the stop was speed.
7: 403. My guess is it's probably going to be one of the teenagers.

0: the I think the plate's attached in the call. It's going to be Gingrich, George, Ida, Nora, George, Robert, Adam, Sam. And the reason for a stop was speed. They're going 67 to 35.
1: Receive, do you see him go through the circle at all?
0: Again, with traffic?
2: I'm on 125 now. How close were you to the town line?
0: I was fairly close. I believe they ducked down at the Newtown Plains and might have popped out by possibly, like, down by the storage area by Market Basket.
2: Copy. Was that thing lifted by chance?
0: I believe so, yeah. I think it had a toolbox in the pit.
2: Aftermarket taillights, that guy works at Market Basket. Or at McDonald's, excuse me.
0: Copy.
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1: Copy, correct. Where is it, sir?
0: 161, 34th Stage Road at the Deerfield Fairgrounds, Barn H 164, as there's a fight going on.

0: Can you head over to 520-520 High Street for an ongoing domestic in a silver four-door pickup truck? Caller states the parties are now out of the truck and the male has his hands on the female party.
1: Talvio, no prospect.

0: call is provided of potential license plate of Sam Lincoln Mary 5P or Sam Lincoln Walter 5C Paul, neither of which came back.
1: Did you go?
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0: らちょっと。
1: If it's the same last name as the caller, it should be. You can just put that in.
0: Thanks.
1: Thank you. And have 161 disregard. I've gotten everybody to move along for now.
0: 10-5 Rockingham, Deerfield 161 in Candia 102, copy.
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0: Did your caller see it happening, or did they just hear it?
1: Heard it.
0: Copy. There's a wedding nearby. It's likely coming from there. You can show both units clear.

0: view of the driver by chance?
1: 403, last transmission is coming in broken, unreadable.
0: Stand by.
2: Do you have a description of the driver?
1: Negative.
3: Pete 150, she comes back active, 9-23 to Seabrook.

0: to the school patients and their enforcement.
1: A1, you're completely broken.
2: All right, Kelsey.
0: Patient refusal. Patient is in law enforcement control.
1: Where is it?
0: We'll be clear in service.
1: Pursue to.
2: The file somewhere.
3: We've got two ROs on that. I've got Andrea or Steven, but I'll check the files.
2: Pursue.
4: The number. I'll be clear. Report taken.
5: Covey, can you head over to the area of 307 Mill Road for a noise complaint, possibly in the area of Palmer Street? Caller wasn't exactly sure where it was coming from, but stated there's some sort of party going on and there are children screaming.

She could hear a lot of yelling and someone say, I'm so done with this, and then they disconnected. I'll be trying back. I believe there's going to be a little turnover evidence.

0: a wedding in the area and possible fireworks. So I'm just letting it.
1: Copy. I think it's about the fireworks. Thank you.

0: Sent to Norfolk Fire Rescue with a medic. Responded to Police Department 70 Exeter Street for a 24-year-old female allergic reaction. Newark Penitentiary Norfolk Fire Rescue and a Newmarket medic respond to Police Department 70 Exeter Street for a 24-year-old female allergic reaction. Symptoms 2101.
1: That everything was okay with the parking aisle.
2: 10-5.

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1: The problem address is 4 Palmer, and it's a 5-year-old's birthday party. They're taking it in. Can you show me, Claire?
2: They are 10-17, 10-19. Next 28 for that truck.
0: Sorry?

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1: Be on Saturday, you need Officer Fish, this is 5-10-11.
0: No, I can handle it. Thank you, though.
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4: Received another 911 for this address. It's going to be the father of the original caller. States his son, Scott, is the one who dialed 911. Also states the department is around back towards the right.
3: I'm not with the original lady.

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0: 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We are packaged and ready to transport, going to Exeter Hospital.
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3: 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Correction, 200-205. 2-10-19 earlier, was he released? That's hard.

0: transporting my, well, Bear 17 to Frisbee for clearance. Starting to be the same as 804 is that in.
1: Just gonna let you know that Dana's in the room for the tow.
2: Copy, thank you.

0: for a check, and also I have the information on the vehicle and the owner if you need it.
1: 10-5, I'm looking at it now on my mobile, so I'm all set. 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
0: 10-5.

Robert, Adam, Mary, Sam, Edward, Yankee versus Stephanie. 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

426, report of a motor vehicle complaint. I'm coming into your town 108 northbound. It's a silver Volkswagen SUV with a main 20 of 225 Boston Lincoln Volter.

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3: Lost temporary plate on a vehicle of someone that was at 6 Deer Haven. Do you want me to send you their phone number?
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0: Name and number to your laptop, sir.
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repeating, traffic is on fire. Respond to the River's Edge Apartments, 277 Main Street, apartment 107. For a smoke alarm that was going off is no longer going off. Caller just wants it checked. Tone, 2122.

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1: Puppy, you're en route. I did try to get more info from the female. However, she is hysterically sobbing. She's currently outside. Advice, it's no longer going off, but it did go off last night, and she didn't call, and then it went off again today. She said it's not chirping. It's actually going off. No one else in the building's alarm is going off, though.
0: Where is it?
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1: 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I have 6-7 Embry with you.
0: 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I'm like 30 seconds out. I'll be right there.
1: Headquarters 50. Do you think you need any more units?
0: Negative. 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
1: go ahead.
3: What's our current court date we're using?
1: We're using August 4th at 8:30 in the morning.
3: August 4th, 8:30. Copy. I'm in route to Hemingway.
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1: Good.
0: It's up at the board. 107 is on duty. He's got shift at midnight. And 114 is the south and 110 is the north.
1: Good. Copy and stop.

0: Boston, Lincoln, Union, Sam, Edward, Adam, on Crane Crossing at George's Way.
1: Definitely.

0: I just wanted to let them meet with an 88 in the lobby. She's requesting to speak to an officer about an ongoing issue with a subject that she has a protection order with, correction, a additional information about a person she has a protection order against.
1: Copy, who's the 88?
0: Last known, Jones was the De Niro.

copy a name for the passenger, or I'll just run her by code out of New Hampshire. NHL 136054 42, just looking to see if she's valid.

0: 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Caller seems to just be a little nervous.
1: Does this reference the Mill Street call?
2: Negative. We have a report of a possible accident. A caller at 321 Long Hill Road heard a loud crash and screaming.

0: transporting that mail to the EP in Clifton.
1: 838551. I am down at the vestibule.
0: Where exactly?
1: Down at the parking lot of 72.
0: Copy to me.
1: Negative. I'll just make sure you're all set.

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2: Respond to number 14, that's 14 Toll Ave, and that's going to be a yellow house. The neighbor is calling in because their neighbors are on vacation. Somebody went there, left their car there, and took off in the neighbor's car and went in the house. He spoke to the neighbors, and they said that nobody should have been there. Never mind, went in the house and took their vehicle.
1: Copy.

headquarters 50. He's valid. -1. He is in a protection order. The protected party was last of born, first of Matthew.

0: North Road, post by the golf course, sort of a tree down on the southbound side of the road.
1: Got it.
2: Copy a stop.

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0: I have an 80 on the line calling in this 1025 by Long Hill 60. The vehicle is going to be in front of Fieldstone Drive. One vehicle blocking the roadway. No occupants in the vehicle. Subject walking in the area. Unknown if available.
1: 10-5, is the 88 from the vehicle or a passerby?
0: 88 is not from the vehicle. Passerby.

0: over.
1: Okay.
0: The 88 made contact with the subject in the area, states he's uninjured, and it was indeed his vehicle.
1: 10-5, go again with the 18, Mar 88.
0: It's going to be by Fieldstone Drive.
1: 10-5.

0: 30, go ahead. 4-3.
1: I just got a phone call from Holly Lawton, or Holly Pialik, reporting an aggressive driver. They were leaving Burger King, and they were cut off by New Hampshire 543-5970 2016 Toyota Prius, color silver. Place did expire back in 2025. She didn't give me a vehicle description. Was last seen traveling north towards downtown St. Louis. Me advised when I advised her that she needed to speak to an officer to make a formal report. Her and another female subject just started screaming into the phone and hung up.
0: I got 543 on the plate. Can you go with that again?
1: 5970.
0: 10-5.
2: Position was clarifying Holly Pialik got cut off and she called the police.
1: Copy. This is the second night in a row that she's done it. Correction, third time in 2 days that she's done that. She keeps calling us, giving a license plate to one of us to contact the individual. When we tell her she has to talk to an officer, she gets very verbally aggressive.
2: Copy.
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0: good.
1: I was filling up when you gave me that call. I've got nothing going on up here. I'll check on into town.
0: Got it, thank you.
2: See headquarters?
3: Oh, yeah.
2: Can you show me back on the cruiser?

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1: 10-5. 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
0: A-Firm.
1: What kind of plate is it?
2: Rockets or conservation plate.
1: Thank you.
3: Can you start to the emergency room for Portsmouth Hospital? They advised a female walked out the side door at approximately 2056 on foot, still has two IVs in her. She described as wearing a black sweatshirt, black face mask, and has a cane. Hospital staff did not see her car drive away. They believe she's on foot. She comes back out of 8 Osprey Drive in Portsmouth per their records.
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5: 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It's going to be New Hampshire 567-6014, if I get the read back.

0: Object is clear. We're able to remove that tree from the roadway.
1: Registered plate, last Kelsey, first of Brandy, as 349 Montel. Over.
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0: Four three seven.
1: Good. 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Yeah, I'll give you a 10-9. Copy.

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1: 10-1, you can attach me to the 6 Autumn Lane calling. Do we have any dogs on?
0: Everyone just cleared. We did have a Hampstead unit that had a canine with him.
1: 10-5, can you give me a call myself?
0: Talking in Hampstead, 287.
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3: 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Should we check on a suspicious vehicle at the school? I have a New Hampshire 21 ready.
0: Henry?
3: Hampshire Conservation, 4 Henry, 162.
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4: 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Engine 3, respond to 96 Old Madbury Lane for a dumpster fire at 2201.

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0: I'm right over by Osprey. I can head that way.
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2: Received. Caller is reporting that behind 96 Old Madbury Lane, there is a dumpster on fire. Said it's about 100 feet from the building. Is concerned because it's close to vehicles. 2204.
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1: Just be advised that motor vehicle stop was 545.
0: 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Thank you.
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1: We're on scene. 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We stretching the line. Fire attack. Officer 3, I'll have command. Can you start me engine 2 as a secondary for possible water supply issues?
0: Affirmative. 2208.

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1: Copy.
2: I'm off on Greenland Road in between Skate Park and Dodge Ave. Looks like sometime recently vehicle took out one of the road signs in the median and left some pieces of it. If you could just create a CAD, I'm going to be checking the area, see if the vehicle stopped anywhere nearby.
3: Ten three. 139
4: is heading with you, but can you go to 31 Brooks Road? Got a call from 30 Brooks Road saying that his neighbors have been fighting all day, yelling inside and outside, slamming bank car doors, beeping their horns, and just arguing.
2: Copy.
4: Nothing physical that he could see today. Just verbal at this time.

0: 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We could work on a callback from this location.
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0: 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I do not have a 312 on the board.
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0: Can you get started towards the area of Isle of Shoals Steamship Company on Market Street? We were getting a report of a fight. We're on the phone getting more.
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1: I came in a little bit broken up. You're looking to assign 84 and 85, and you're also seeing if Hampstead can respond with K-9.
0: All Bremen units, that's Kingston units, maybe Fremont unit, and Hampstead's K-9.
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0: 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I have Durham 10-9 looking to speak with you reference Scantwell parking.
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1: Motor vehicle stop, Felker Street by Church. It's going to be in New Hampshire, 553-9053.
2: That he sent to someone who got a DVP on him. And that was it. I'm clear.

0: Easter 01. I'm mobile in the area. If you have a description of the suspect.
1: We'll still figure it out. I'll let you know.
0: Oh, yeah, sir.
1: 200, copy your name out of New Hampshire.
2: 203.
1: Master Powers, Paul Ocean, Walter, Edward, Robert, Sam, first of John, J-O-H-N, middle is T's and Patrick. 11-10-57.

0: 6800?
1: Can I give you two OLNs, both off of New Hampshire driver's licenses?
0: Tender is the first?
1: First is going to be the victim of an assault. NHL 1610278. First name's Alex.
0: Tender is the next?
1: NHL 1941420. First name is Rachel.
0: Advice.
2: Even in the background screaming at his mother that he was going to, quote, kill her. He then got on the phone with Doherty and said that she was next, and he was going to put her address on Facebook for people to target her.
3: Yes, copy.
1: Straight on. I got Doherty. That call request, I reached out to Dover Sergeant.
4: Here's his driver's license by OLN.
0: Rio 2-10-3.
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0: Copy.
2: Go, Mr. Cork, a big call here, looking to be transferred to the voicemail of both Officer and Detective Slankard.
5: Eleven 12. We're past that point. I'll be there, Sergeant.
2: Kelly.
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Brockton Carson Station, signal 1000 for the town of Brentwood. All assigned units to assist Brentwood remain on Rock West. All other units, please switch to Rock East. Repeating attention, attention all Rockingham Carson Station, signal 1000 for the town of Brentwood. All units assigned to assist remain on Rock West. All other units, please switch to Rock East. Time of signal is 2231. Jason 362, can you go with where you are at again? I'm sorry, there's a signal.

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0: 6 Edward Frank Walter 64, 6 EFW 64 on Mass.
1: Keep
2: going home with him again.

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1: Clear from the seawall, one ticket issued.
2: Meeting with Mom, which is the RO of that last 28 unit.
3: Canvas,

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1: Okay, headquarters.
0: 6A, 10-3.
1: All's calm here. Mobile 7 checks.
2: Kelly.
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4: Reggie.
0: 302, 10-3.
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1: 52.
0: Both units respond following high school 130 Wakefield Street for criminal mischief. Our caller is advising the juveniles are possibly trying to steal the one-way sign there. They stated that they are on foot, last seen wearing a gray sweatshirt, and the other two are in black sweatpants, sweatshirts.

0: Engine 3 headquarters.
1: Engine 3, go ahead.
0: Property management's aware of the issue, and you show engine 3 clear, command terminated, and we'll be out of service. We'll let you know when we're back in service.
1: Received 2296.
0: Individuals.
2: Finished. 10-5. You're up for the first one. Everyone else up?

0: Walter 9. It's going to be Ocean Boulevard and F Street.
1: Was that Upton Frank or Amazon Mary?
0: Plate's very faded. I believe it's 946 H. Henry W. Walter 9. It's a blue. Four.
1: Copy. What was the phonetic on your cross street?
2: Clear verbal to the RO. Lights apart.
3: Jump on. Eastside Tavern. Our reporting party's advising some seem like they're trying to leave and advising they may be going to Trains Tavern. Also mentioned that they have been drinking.
2: Copy. Copy. Central headquarters, clear to copy two names.
3: Seven four, you can go with your names.
2: It'll be Lasso Levesque, first of Noah, 316-2011.
4: B7-2281. 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
2: 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A. Adam and Nora. T. Tom, O. Ocean and Nora, 325-2010.

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0: Last of Davidson, D David, A Adam, B Victor, I Ida, D David, S Sam, O Ocean, N Nora, first of Derek, D David, E Edward, R Robert, I Ida, C Charles, K King. Date of birth is
2: 3/24/2011. Copy. I want to go on the southeast corner of the building, sub perimeter.
3: Had a motorcycle take off on us at a high rate of speed, heading 101 westbound. Unable to get a description of the bike. I'll be clear. Heading to the pumps for fuel.
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2: 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I got eyes on him. 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
3: J for John, O for Omega, H for Hotel, November, November, Yankee Papa. I'm going to be on Indian Brooklyn.
2: Ten five.

0: Lafayette.
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2: 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He lives somewhere up in the Rochester Dover area.
0: Yeah, I didn't even see if he went 95 or 101.
3: Lee and Paul Millick. She just keeps telling me she's broke and she's there and telling her to get out and I was trying to gather further. The color is very difficult to understand.
4: 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I just stopped the car for a headlight.
5: 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Mid 105.

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0: Traffic 2 during units responding. Just advising, the caller is also stating her 19-year-old child is in the home. She's saying that he's sleeping. She's still up. Paul does have an active pistol permit in the system, just advising.
1: Coming.
2: Recent surveillance running around scene 2247.
3: Call from 39 Spring Street. Check well-being. Advise a female walked down Spring Street, took a right onto Broad. The female been walking around the neighborhood approximately 30-ish minutes. Seems disoriented. Can't say who she's looking for. Described as wearing a white sweatshirt, dark hair, and carrying a bag. Approximately 30 years old.
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1: 10562. Going to be last of R. Robert, O. Ocean, A. Union, S.M., S.M., E. Edward, A. Adam, U. Union. First of Brian, A.R.I.A.N. Date of birth is going to be 9/11/1977.

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1: Last of Russo, first of Brian, valid with negative wants. You can go with your second.
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0: And next is the end of the D. Charlie, A. Adam, S.M., S.M., E. Edward, L. Lincoln, L. Lincoln, first of James, common spelling, ninth, the date of birth is 6/11/1979.

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0: Received. 5-8 gave me a name last at Castell first to James. Just letting you know, he is valid. Negative once. You can go with your first OLN.
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0: Coming back to last of Dingman, first of Hunter. Valid, negative once. 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
1: But it's just a noise complaint. It can wait until you're clear.
0: You can show me clear from here.
1: 302, it's 197 Dennett Street. It's a noise complaint. Caller lives at the address. Advisors, very loud house party with music, 2-3 houses down. They would like them to quiet down.
0: 302, copy.
1: By me, you can go there first.
2: Okay, it's going to be last. 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

0: 287 and I are going to do a track in the woods behind the house. 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
0: Here's your trigger overs.
4: Yeah, I'll be 10-2. Have a good evening.
1: 10-5, you as well. Seven, go ahead.
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1: Copy.
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0: Looks like we're taking another call. White female walking up and down the street. Caller is from 274 Miller Ave, wearing jeans and a white shirt. Female's walking towards Willow Lane.
1: Copy. They're up.
0: Okay.
1: 302 headquarters.
0: 302, 10-3.
1: You can show me out at 233 Denon Street.

0: talk to him.
1: Hey, let's do it. Good.
0: Receive LS, you've been canceled.
2: We're just clearing the Market Street call. I'll back him.
3: Okay, thank you.
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2: 10-3.
3: It's gonna be Nora Henry Lincoln 13723034. It's the homeowner.
2: Is this 302 at the house party?
3: Yes, 302.
2: Okay, 10-5, thank you. Headquarters to 204, 10-3.
4: All parties have been identified. All units clear. I'll take a number.
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3: It's their wedding. The music is shutting off in about 1 minute. I'll be clear.
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0: 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Is that correct?
1: Hey, firm. It has a dash in the middle. It's a main vacation rental plate.
0: Is the dash between the 3 and the F?
1: Hey, firm.
0: Copy.
2: Bird 811.
3: Good.
2: Just took a call from a female who was at 51 Labrador Road. Advised the dog across the street in the house to the left is sitting on the porch and is just barking. She advised it's been doing it for about half an hour. It looks like there are people that are home. She just doesn't understand why they're not letting the dog inside or stopping it from barking. She's looking for PD assistance.
3: Copy.
0: Dash FHY out of Maine.
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0: Copy.
4: 3 headquarters. Can you metric added last of 4th year for Sir Christopher, born in 82? Can you confirm 94?
0: One on you.
3: Copy, thank you. Total 4 now.
0: 10-5. Here, first of Dominic, it's showing his birth date 11-24-01. He's out of Milton. I'm showing he's valid negative wants.
4: Copy. I added an OLN. I'm not sure if you can see it on your end. Clear to copy.
0: 3-8, stand by.

0: That we are calling to confirm. I'll send a second unit your way.
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1: Good.
0: Runway driver, Ocean Boulevard in front of McGurk's, New Hampshire Vanity. I believe it's Ocean, David, Lincoln, Edward 5.
1: Okay.

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1: Cop. 3-8, you can go with it.
0: He's 1017. No issues at the time.
1: Copy, you have him 1017. 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

0: Order 6-7, I'm showing that's coming back to Last of Morrow, First of Spencer. He's out of Berwick, born in 2008. I'm showing he's valid with negative wants.
1: Copy, thank you. I'll be clear, warning.

0: shirts, three room black shirts. One group started heading northbound, the other stayed by the seashell stage. Caller did originally state there were injuries, but then stated there were none and stated he did not need in the ambulance for anyone. He was also not involved and he was just a witness.
1: Hi, Henry.
2: 14, almost 5 from the station, and 14 to 12, I can head over to the seashell stage if you want to start looking northbound.
1: Yeah, it works. Okay.
3: Hello, 1.
0: Good.
3: I think I'll be out with the group that headed north, Ocean Boulevard, at B Boston.
0: Copy.
2: 14 to 01, do you want me to slide to you or seashell stage?
3: These are young kids. I'm going to be a little bit north by the time I pull over. Nothing.

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1: 2-0, you can go with the name.
0: Last of Brooks, B-R-O-O-K-S, first of Tia, T-Tom, I-Ida, A-Adam, 12/24/1985.
1: Copy.
2: Siri headquarters.
1: Siri, go ahead.
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1: Headquarters 2-0.
3: Done.
1: Last of Brooks, first of Tia out of Melton is valid with negative wants. She is a protected party in a protection order with last of Lockard, first of Jeremy.
3: Copy.
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1: Copy.
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Copy, thank you. I've checked the other side pretty extensively. I'm going to do one more loop.

0: direction were they headed?
1: Southbound on Ocean Boulevard. Sounds like on the boardwalk by the stand.
0: Description on the female was a leather dress, and can you go again on the males?
1: White t-shirt, jeans.

0: 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Again, in that area of the boardwalk by the ocean, if you can see them.
1: Okay, go ahead.
2: Have you heard anything from Milton yet?
1: Negative. We'll give him a call back.
0: Copy. And 314 headquarters. I'm going to be spinning around the boulevard trying to make contact with that group.
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4: Myself and Zick, we checked the area again extensively. Unable to locate. I'll exit that at 1.

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1: I am at 8th Street in OV. 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
0: I'm on the boardwalk in front of Beach Club Casino. Yeah, there's a couple groups around here. I'll just be checking to see if they match the description, but I should be all set in this area for now. 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
0: Copy. 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
1: Copy.
2: Check the ocean side of Ocean Boulevard up down to Bernie's. No one matching that description. I'm going to do a lap of the boulevard in Ashworth to see if that group went possibly in that area. None, I believe, is doing the same, checking side streets.

0: if you can go and just walk her to her car because a truck pulled in and she's afraid of them, even though they didn't do anything.
1: Copy. 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
2: On 40 Whitehall Road, hard Charlie Marble transfer. The Genesis at 40 Whitehall Road, it came in as a medical. They're sitting that it's in A wing, room 9 window. It's a 70-year-old male. He's conscious breathing. He keeps taking his oxygen mask off, states that the building's on fire, but he's trying to fight his roommate.
0: Copy.
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0: Good.
2: 74, respond with 5240 Whitehall Road. It came in as a medical. It's a 70-year-old male, conscious breathing. He keeps taking off his oxygen mask, stating that the building's on fire, but he's trying to fight his roommate. You'll find him in the A wing, room 9 window.

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0: Okay.
1: Five zero. Five two, you can 10-12, my apologies. Headquarters 6-7. Fulton has responded to the train tracks by Whitehall Road for a welfare check. There is a male that's laying on the train tracks, unknown if he's passed out or not.
2: Median route as well. Male keeps trying to take his oxygen off and states that the building is on fire and is trying to fight with his roommate.
0: Something.
2: JMC.
3: Fire alarm units, Stu.
2: Stu, go ahead.
3: She's on for Adrian Circle. 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
2: EMS 2, I will start fire as first response. 11 Adrian Circle, Unit 312 for a medical alarm activation. Patient is Lassa McMahon, first of Burl. The alarm company advised she needs help, unclear on the reason why.
3: Receive.
2: Fire alarm 2, Rochester Fire, respond with EMS as first response. 11 Adrian Circle, Unit 312 for a medical alarm activation. Fire alarm 2, Rochester Fire, respond as first response with EMS 11 Adrian Circle, Unit 312 for a medical alarm activation.
4: Several subjects in the park, they are yelling and banging on things.
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0: travel the length of both Ocean Boulevard and Ashworth Avenue, negative contact with that group. You can show me clear, but I'll keep an eye out throughout my travels.
1: Bobby, go ahead.
2: Engine
1: 4, go ahead.
2: 4 is on for you, sir.
1: Engine 4, Cheyenne responding, 11 Adrian Circle, Unit 312, responding with the signal provider EMS crew. Patient advised that she's needing help to the alarm company, unclear on the reason why.
2: 4, Engine.
3: I'm off CJ.
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0: you're aware, it's very possible that they went on the trailhead. It's right there to the right of the tracks on the hospital side.
1: Copy. Thank you. I think I might have seen the individual walking. I asked if he's okay, and he said he was.

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1: We checked beyond 50 feet down the railroad tracks, negative contact.
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2: Auto, New Hampshire Veteran Plate, 1 Ocean 1 Walter, it's got a Marine Corps decal. I can't get to come back.
1: I'm sorry, what kind of plate was it?
2: It says Veteran Plate with a Marine Corps decal, Rock, and it's a 1 Ocean 1 Walter.
1: Alright, stand by, Walter.
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1: Confirm, I got it to come back.
2: Okay, I'll be back, please.
1: Comes back to a Christopher Tillman, and it's showing the registration is active expiration 2027, and he's also active expiration 2031. No current history.
0: Coming back on parole to Manchester District, and license does show not eligible, just an ID card on file only. It looks like he's got a suspension in another state. Another, I just don't know what state he might be out of. Let's see if it's Mass.
2: 10-5.
1: Carter. 17-10-3.
0: Ten five.

0: Je sais, c'est Reverse.
1: Affirmative, we're moving off after suspension 10 of 2011. Before that, got some other defaults. History is very lengthy.

0: boundary.
1: There is a tow truck here. Clear copy.
0: Five five zero five three seven zero. Ten five, that does come back to a vehicle from Dover Paint and Varnish LLC.
1: South side running, I'll be contact.
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2: Rock, there's an incident report that got pulled for. Will you be able to attach the locations and all the warrants to the call for service, or will you put it directly into the report?
3: We don't have access to open up your report, so I can attach it and put it in the form section.
2: 10-5.

0: that call request, they end up leaving the place. There is somebody else still there that's going to be there for a little bit longer, but I'll be clear.
1: Chris,

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1: 4 is your quarters.
0: Received. You have the lights.
2: Just over auto color.

0: 正反馈分手。三分。
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0: Ten five headquarters. 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I copy.

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1: I can look.
0: Thank you.
2: Just respond to McDonald's at 291 North Main for a welfare check. Our reporting party sitting there, she is an employee, stating there's a patron inside the store in the corner, believes the individual may be on something. He was last seen wearing a black t-shirt and jeans with a brown belt, has short black hair, and has running shoes. Reporting party also advised that the male was in the bathroom from about 45 minutes ago and just got out about 10 minutes ago.

0: 86 Haven Road call. 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She is currently there right now. 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
1: They're on copy. If we're able, can we keep the caller on the line to get there?
0: Disconnected, but we can give her a call back.
1: It's okay. I'll be out there shortly.
0: Bye-bye.
1: 6A, call back 301.
0: Bye-bye, 6A, thank you.

0: I just wanted to confirm that you set the call okay for the abandoned 911.
1: I did.
0: Thank you.
1: The trespass.
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1: I got one name. 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
2: Ten five hundred.
1: Last of Bell, Bravo, Echo, Lima, Lima. First of Wire, common spell and date of birth is 2004-08-18.
2: Ten five, just confirming, first of Wyatt.
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0: cabeza.
1: 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I spoke with the homeowner. They're going to keep it down. You can jump in clear.
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1: Echo C Charlie, K King, 30 Volt there, Ida, D Tom, H Henry, Progressive, J P, J John, P Paul, 8/17/1982.

0: Quarter 7-4.
1: Good.
0: JP, is that for Jean Paul?
1: Affirm.

Affirmative. Stratford County received a call for a male subject that apparently texted his ex-girlfriend stating he was in DiPrezio's parking lot, which is 5 Kings Highway, and a black one at 50, stating he had his mom's handgun and he was going to commit 54S, and then he shut his location off.

0: Could you see if, Wolfboro, I have a unit on that could meet me before going over there?
1: Okay. Like, because I attached them in the call for service in the form section, it's in there underneath their case number as well.
2: 10-5, thank you.

0: Go ahead.
1: Just place a call on your MDT. Officer Bruff from Rochester is looking to speak with you in regards to that warrant.
0: Copy. I just got off the phone with the dispatch over there. Let me see if I can call them back.

It looks like I get a plate of 567-7177, 2011 Ford F-150 pickup black. Looks like that's going to be the only matching vehicle to him. He's born in 2003, shows an address of 154, 154, Route 153 in Middleton.

looks like it's going to be 567-7177, 567-7177, a 2011 Ford F-150 pickup, color black.

0: Definitely.
1: It looks like this electric moped has a VIN. If you want to try running it.
0: Ten three.
1: Robert 40 Tom Frank 1000 Lincoln Adam 003 658.
0: Nothing on file, Omega 23.
1: Thank you.

0: number as well.
1: Check the area extensively. No apparent emergencies. Show you it's clear.
2: 10-5 headquarters to 301.
0: Go ahead.
2: The only thing I'm seeing possibly was a victim of an assault in 2025.
0: Copy. Thank you.

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1: Got it. Where are you at?
2: Just get on exit 6.
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0: Central.
3: 106-115, apparently he texted the reporting party again, stated he didn't want to use that firearm, so he was going to switch it out for another one, so he may be heading back to that 154, Route 153.

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1: She's calling from 10 Elaine, which is where the verbal 61 was last night.
0: Got it.
2: Copy.

0: 967.
1: 67.
0: Both units respond. Walgreens, 104 South Main, for a theft. Our reporting party's employee there stating there was a male that stole items earlier and is currently stealing again. He is wearing a black hat, green sweatshirt, has khaki pants, and a backpack. Is currently leaving on foot. He usually goes across the street to Cumberland Farms. The reporting party advised his name is Dalton, and he's already been trespassed.

0: ambulance to Marcus inbound at Russell from an intox male who fell and possibly bit through his lip.
1: 10-5, just confirming location is Market inbound at Russell.
0: That's affirmative.
1: Okay, we'll turn them out.
0: There's warning.
2: Copy.

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1: Are you showing me clear? Negative 19.
0: 10-5-3-4.
2: A shirt, khaki pants with a backpack, currently was leaving on foot. They did state that usually he goes over across from Cumlin Farms. We were able to add him into the call. His first name is Dalton, last is Bayless.
1: Copy, thank you.
3: Cruiser headquarters, I think I just saw him on North Main, right? He's a clear choice MD. I'm going to circle back.
2: Four, just making sure you heard 50's transmission.
3: Negative.
2: He's stating that he may have seen the male in front of Clear Choice. He was circling back to go see.
4: Sinfor headquarters. I think you have the wrong two. We're on the EVW.
2: My apologies.
1: 6-7, we copy.
2: Copy, thank you.

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1: Good.
0: Just had a cell phone dropped off to me, found near the Banjo, and I'll be 10-11 with that.
1: Copy.
2: 314 to 312, I'm heading 10-11, if you want me to take that for you.
0: Sure, over at these markings.

0: 4-4, can you copy the name on North Carolina?
1: Mm-hmm.
0: Last I'll spell for you. Mary, Union, Edward, Lincoln, Lincoln, Edward, Robert, first of Sam, Adam, Sam, Charlie, Henry, Adam, date of birth 6/20/64 out of North Carolina.
1: Have I been confirming the date of birth is 1964?
0: 84.
1: Perfect, thank you.
2: Fair one, Aquarius, when you're clear. Given that female occurs right to her residence in Kittery, starting filing, starting mileage from Ray. 58447.6.
1: If I give the street in Kittery.
2: Sorry about that. It's going to be 21 Wentworth Street.
1: If I, and your route at 2 minutes. 58447.6.

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1: Eric, rear inside the vehicle.
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3: 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If you can just have him click out, please.
2: Affirmative.

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1: Nine Rock.
0: 369, 10-3.
1: I'll be 10-1, 370 is 10-2.
0: 10-5.
2: Sydney Mills, 1 on arrival. 5 minutes.

0: apparently this male may have an encampment behind Arthur's Market. He may have gone that way.
1: 6-7, you broke up a little bit, and then Cam is behind where?
0: In Arthur's Market, over by the Commons.
1: Copy, I'll check there now.
2: Hi, wait, 6-9.
0: 6-9.
2: Was he wearing shorts, khaki shorts, or pants?

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1: Device 58449.6 at 8 minutes.
2: Apartment 209 in the parking lot for a eval. Seaman believes that she was drugged on a date. Repeating, this is Rocking Dispatch to the Epping Fire and Ambulance Respondent Stage in the area of Stony Brook Apartments, 58 Elm Street, for a female caller that believes that she was possibly drugged on a date for an eval. Your time and tone is 9 minutes.

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1: 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You can keep me on this, though. I'm going to head over to Homewood Suites to follow up with his wife and let him know what's going on.
0: Okay.

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1: Ten five. 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
2: 146, right?
1: 146, Henry.
2: You put 148, 10-2, please.
1: 10-5.
3: Oh, like the female, the person can be 117 or 46. That's going to be dad.
1: 10-5-0-1-17-19-46.
3: Correct.
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1: She's been released to father. I'll take a case number to document. She'll report.
0: Advised. And the calling party from this last call, Karen, she's in the call. She's looking for a call back on your disposition.
1: Okay, I'll give her a call when I'm back in the city.
0: Advised. Thank you.

0: Ambulance to headquarters.
1: Ambulance to that.
0: Responding.
1: Received patients in apartment 444. 28-year-old female, conscious breathing alert, has a dislocated knee. 13 minutes.
0: Received.

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0: You are clear to go to the scene.
2: Roger.
0: Something?
3: I'm back in the city, and I call it the reporting party. Let me close up the call.
0: Something. From 747, checking.
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0: 10-5.
5: Well, you just respond to Circle K number 717 on Columbus Ave for a suspicious person. Our reporting party is an employee in the store stating that there was an individual inside. She did ask him to leave, and he left but came back in and was following her around. He's refusing to leave. He's currently standing on the outside in the front at the doors. She's stating that he's wearing a yellow construction vest with gray shorts, and she would like him trespassed.
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5: Copy.

0: an Airbnb has got a loud party going on well into the night, shooting off fireworks and firecrackers into the marsh.
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0: 10-5.

Sure, Charlie. Yeah, Scorpion on Bull, check the welfare, use caution out of Middleton. Chef on you, Tabolo. Check the welfare out of Middleton, technically through State Police. The answer 567-7177 on the black F-150, owned and operated by Derek Tibbetts, out of Middleton, born in 03. Had contacted his ex, stating he had a firearm and was going to commit suicide. He was allegedly last seen in the area of Five Kings Highway in Middleton, unknown direction of travel, possibly just driving around the area. Again, for New Hampshire 567-7177, Derek Tibbetts, born in 03, in a black F-150. Texted his ex stating he wanted to commit suicide with a firearm and was possibly around Five Kings Highway in Middleton, but maybe driving around the area now. Contact is made. Use caution due to the firearm and check the welfare. Notify State Police 28 minutes as well.

0: Last is going to be K King, E Edward, L Lincoln, E Edward, H Henry, E Edward, R Robert, first of Corey, C O R E Y, date of birth 9/9/1993.
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0: Last of Kelleher, first of Corey out of Main Street here in the city is not eligible. Negative once. I am showing he is on corrections.
1: Copy, thank you.

0: Street for a disturbance. 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Nothing further.
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1: On that address, do you have any previous history?
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1: I just get a 23 check, mail party. 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

0: several feet into the breakdown line, OnStar told them to say that they felt unsafe, so that one of us would respond out. So, you can close it out. They're going to wait for the 28.
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0: Morning, 0042. Be advised, still can't drop. 911 is categorized this as a Delta level call. It's a 92-year-old female. She's conscious, breathing, not fully alert. Had a ground level fall with an arm injury and a bump on her head. Again, I spoke with her direct. She stated her door is locked. She's unable to get to the door to open it.
1: Yeah, my copies.

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0: 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There are four other people in the home.
1: Copy. 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
1: Copy. 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

0: And do you want one of us to slide your way?
1: Yeah, sure, just in case. Appreciate it.
0: Proceed. 43 Stratford, 44 is going to head that way.

0: DMA.
1: Three hundred. 10-9 dispatch.

0: downstairs. He is in the kitchen still. They are not in the same room.
1: All right, copy. I'm going to make contact with the male now.
0: Copy that. He's still in the kitchen with the son.
2: KSO 992, attention Raymond Fire, Raymond Ambulance. He's on to Route 101 westbound. Reported to be a half a mile before exit 4 for a motor vehicle on fire. Reported one occupant is out of the vehicle, unknown if there's any injuries. Repeating, attention Raymond Ambulance, Raymond Fire, respond to Route 101 westbound, 1/2 mile before exit 4 for a motor vehicle is on fire. Reported that one occupant is out of the vehicle, unknown if there's any injuries. Time of the tone, 48 minutes.

0: Good. You have the female outside right now at the sound. I'm going to be talking to you all inside the house.
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0: Copy.
1: Four or four to 910, I'll be there in 1 minute.
2: Mile before exit 4. State police was being notified as well. Reported to be one person out of the vehicle, unknown if it was an accident or if there's any injuries.

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1: 10-5, I'm just letting you know that your fire department's going, mutual aid to Raymond.

been dispatched to Ebbing Fire Department. 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Route 101 West, exit 4, half a mile prior to exit 4. Buckingham dispatch to the Ebbing Fire Department. Respond mutually to Raymond for an auto fire. It's going to be half a mile prior to exit 4 on Route 101 West. 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
0: Keith, Epping 83 is responding. Rung him to Epping Engine 1.
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0: Keith, did you still want to retone after Epping 83 is responding with you?
2: Negative.
0: Also, just a correction on the location. It's half a mile west of exit 4.
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1: A1's transporting Exeter Hospital, starting mileage 7.0.
0: Appreciate Chris 41, starting mileage 7.0, 0109.

0: AR is 9696.
1: Copy, thank you. Twenty-nine's clear, and the lane's back open. The vehicle didn't actually catch fire. Some oil was dripping out, and it caught fire once it hit the ground.

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1: I got the PD.
0: Negative.
1: Copy that. Rochester advised they faxed over a copy of that warrant, but weren't sure if you received it. They also sent me a copy of that. I'll also fax.
0: Perfect. I will go check it out. Thank you so much.

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1: South and Monroe Street. Yeah, for plate 564-6106.
0: What was the second location after South?
1: We're going to be on Monroe Street, now in front of Workplace.

0: 301-3.
1: Yeah, with New Hampshire 386-7122. I'm going to be on Locust outside of the gymnasium.
0: Yeah, 1 second.

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1: Yeah, on Indiana Hill Road, 52nd Street, with an answer 566-6238, 566-6238.
0: Copy.

0: 503-0032. 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
1: He is in Bravo for disturbance. AHV Terror, ex boyfriend is trying to take on her door. It's gonna be a Pat McCoy, who's the male party.
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0: 10-3.
1: Last name's going to be Hernandez, I believe. Henry, Edward, Robert, Nora, Adam, Nora, David, Edward, Zebra. First name, I believe, is Edward Union, George, Edward, Nora, Ida, Ocean. And the date of birth is 9/4/99.
0: Male or female?

0: 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You can just slide back to L Street.
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0: Motor vehicle stop. New Hampshire Vanity. Edward Charles Henry Ocean Edward. It's going to be conservation plate. GMC Arcadia 111 at public storage.
2: Just want to make you aware, county refused the mail. He needs to be medically cleared. He has some underlying foot issues, so I'm just going to be heading to Frisbee.
3: 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We'll meet you up there.

0: West, Macaulay, Mary, Charles, Adam, Union, Lincoln, Edward, Young, Ursa, Patrick, Common. 1995-10-04.
1: 10-5, just check the negative.
0: Have a...
2: They asked me, who's doing it?

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1: 247.
0: Got a fireworks complete, Scrivener Road and Main Street, call reporting that the fireworks are going off.
1: En route.
2: 7 will be out. Top L Street, some marijuana violations.
3: Copy.
4: Civil standby request, 1190 Lafayette Road, quality in. Meet Heather in the lobby. She advised she was allegedly assaulted by her boyfriend, on again, off again boyfriend earlier this evening. She came back to the quality in to get her things from the room and was told that he had left. She tried to use the key code to get into the room. Didn't work. Front desk staff advised the only way that would happen is if it was deadbolted. And he could possibly still be in there. She's looking to get her things from the room and requests an officer to escort her to do that.
1: Copy.
5: Good.
1: You want a second?
5: Yeah, I guess you want to start rolling that way.
1: Copy.

0: 23. The Massachusetts last of Tapia, Tom, Adam, Paul, Ida, Adam, first of, I'll spell David, Adam, Ida, John, Adam, D-A-I-J-A, middle of Ray, R-A-E. Date of birth, 05-02-02, 5-2 of 2002.
1: Yes. 301, 300, respond to 30 Old Madbury Lane for a disturbance. 911 received a text that stated three people were outside of their apartment. 911 is attempting to get further. They did try to reach the caller by phone, but they did not answer. They are responding to text.

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0: 300.
1: Looks like we just have a medical back from 2024 at that address. Nothing's coming back with the phone number.
0: 10-5, I'm 10-2.
1: Top 5. Headquarters 300.
0: 10-3.
1: 300. It looks like the phone number comes back to an Albert Mansa out of 29 Old Madbury Lane.
0: Confirmed.

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1: Copy. I'll give him a call.
0: Bye-bye.

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I repeat, this is Pease Dispatch on the air, dispatching fire apparatus to building 165 POL for e-stop leak detection. 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
0: Come on.
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1: 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Thank you.

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0: Heading southbound through Route 9 intersection. I'm trying to catch up to him. It's a black Chevy SUV.

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0: 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We do have audible visuals going on. We'll be establishing command. I'll be missing unit with 3.
1: Copy that, engine 11 on scene, 154. Nothing showing. Command established.

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2: 35726.5 at 153. The 20 has that vehicle. I'll follow up to that car.
1: Is it?

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1: Okay.
0: New Hampshire 20.
1: 5, 10, 3.
0: K King, A Adam, T Tom, and Nora, D George. What unit are they out of?

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0: units, there's a physical altercation on the porch. 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
1: Okay.
2: When you're free, can you run my mail again? Correction on his birthday, it's going to be 4/9/99.

0: Standby.
1: Copy that. We just got an automatic normal return. Copy that, 159, command terminated, incident terminated, engine 11 returning.
2: Okay, T-Lana responding, 159.

0: 86.2.
1: Where's it?
2: Alaska 15-Union 652 behind Margaritas.
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0: Yeah, of course.
1: Ambulance 3, go ahead.
0: In quarters.
1: Received. Ambulance 3, if you could call into dispatch when you have a minute.

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1: It's going to be 29788.8. Could you also start me a BC as well, please?
2: What's the charge?

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Caller reporting a subject in the roadway flashing a light.

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0: Negative.

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1: Power check another unit.
0: Affirmative.
1: Five, 5-2-1, who would you like?
0: Right unit, if you have one.
1: Rock and Ronnie, 644, 6 or 7?
0: 644.
1: He's back 5-2-1, he's at the Kia dealership. There's a ladder on the side of the building going up to the roof.
0: 5.

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1: Thank you. Transporting that 17 back to the station. Also copy a mass 20 to add to the call. That'll be the mail subject.
2: Denver.
1: 9 Sam Nora 842. 9 SN 842 out of mass. Also with the info.
2: Denver.

0: North Hampton 521. Five two one, just click.
1: 521, you calling?
0: Primitive checks.
1: I'm good.
0: 551.

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He lives right at the line. Just make sure he gets home safe.

0: clear for one. Class is Robert Ocean Lincoln Frank Edward versus Tyler. Date of birth 8/16/95.
1: Yeah, he's active and negative.
0: Minor damage to the car. He's going to be able to drive off. No injuries.

0: to the Lilac Club Casino at 7 Milton Road for a motor vehicle hit and run. Our reporting party is advising they were leaving and another car backed up and hit them and took off. They advise that the casino does have video of it, and it was a silver truck. Reporting party advised that their car is a Toyota Camry.
1: Do we have a direction of travel?

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1: Negative, Rochester.
0: You have 18 Verde Grove.
1: Affirmative.
0: He's made a home going back to 400 to Trinity Blair.

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0: 5375011.
1: That one should be a 2023 Toyota Sienna. Comes back to a Bruce Chapman of Fox Run Road.
0: 10-5, and you got the second one right?
1: Go ahead with it.
0: New Hampshire 5-3-2-6-1.

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1: I get a 23 check on Vera and then two other ones.
0: Affirmative. Stand by.
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0: Copy.
1: Go
0: ahead with the next one.
1: Okay. Cruz, Charles Robert Eamon Zebra, first of Christian Common, date of birth 2008, 0520.

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1: Next one will be last of Phillips, first of Aiden, Adam, Ida, David, Edward, Nora, date of birth, 2008, 0730.

went right off in front of Jackie's, squeezed between the telephone pole and mailbox, and then took out that DOT orange sign.

UNH Fire Alarm. Lee Fire Department, respond to the Haven for fire alarm activation showing zone 991. 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

0: Attention EMS, response at 35 Franklin Street for a no-code sick person. 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
1: Milton.

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1: 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Nothing shown on 360.
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0: A3's on.
1: Hannah, fire alarm, dispatching ambulance 3 to 933 Ocean Boulevard, Bailey's Beach Resort for medical aid. 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
0: Copy 3, showing on responding 9, Clearview Drive for a Charlie level stroke. The 76-year-old male, conscious and breathing, not completely alert. He's confused, incontinent, and unsteady on the seat.

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1: Lee Engine 1, go ahead.
0: Cause the alarm activation was a faulty detector. They're going to contact their maintenance company. Engine 1 is clear returning.
1: Copy the calls. It was a faulty detector. Company will be contacting maintenance. They're clear at 254.

0: Trumpet. Yeah.
1: 320 to the 301.
0: Go ahead, sir.
1: Did you get the name for the cab, please?
0: Affirm, I took a picture of the passport. I'll put it in later.
1: Copy, thank you.
0: I did confirm it's not the female of the picture.

0: have a name, Rochester address, 15 Carroll Court. I'm just going to be headed that way, see if I can locate his vehicle on the driveway.
1: Copy.

0: 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Do you have a PD unit come down and assist us? I'm having trouble locating this patient.
1: Copy that, 94. Stand by.

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1: Received, and just confirming the address is 3535 Franklin Street.
0: Copy, that's affirmative. 35 Franklin.
1: Received. We're out at 37. The next house after that is 62 Green. I'm having difficulty finding the address.

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1: Headquarters to 14, that's negative. I can call over to fire and see if they have anything.
2: Hey, firm. 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
1: Copy.

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0: Copy, thank you.
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0: 39.
1: Bill, paperwork was sent to me. 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
0: Copy, thanks.

Austin, yeah, with a suspicious motor vehicle. It's going to be the basketball courts at Veterans Way. And it's going to be Massachusetts 1, Walter Frank Edward 48 on a Honda Civic.

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1: 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I was returning to the jail. 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
1: 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And I'll be clear from that address and headed 1011 on the same.
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1: 10-5.
0: 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They should be on scene.

469. Back to you. Fulton Unit respond, 160 Autumn Street, Unit B for trespassing. Advising Apartment B has a sign on it that no one's supposed to be in there and is vacant, and advise that several people from Apartment D are going in there.

0: I'm getting flagged down by people on the side of the road, Portland Street. Stand by for the house number.
1: Copy.
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3: 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I'm right before exit 10. I'm westbound 101.

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1: 5-8, Quinn.
0: Last of Lopez, L-O-P-E-Z. First of Rennie, R. Robert, E. Edward, M. Mary, Y. Young. Date of birth, 2/17/1985. Can I get descriptors, please?
2: Sir, Rock just called. They're looking, Stratum has a motor vehicle stop, 101 westbound, before exit 10. They're looking for a second.
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1: Copy. And just be advised, they are walking in the roadway with something and was standing in the road, flagging me down to move out of the way.

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0: Confirming they were trying to get you to move.
1: He's using a flashlight to move cars out of the way so that they don't get hit by a car. I'm advising them that they need to move off the roadway.
0: Copy. Ensure they know that after this, if anybody else calls in, that it's a misdemeanor and they will be arrested on site.

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2: L. Lincoln, B. Victor, A. Adam, first of Ronald. Date of birth is 07-08-1986.

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0: 5-8.
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0: Copy.

0: Just checking, we still have you out at the residence with the mail, is that correct?
1: Yeah, he just got the car and left, and I talked to him.

0: Hang on, I had a 747 check.
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0: I have 747.
1: They're on checks now.
0: Copy, no checks. Talking to Brownwood 85.
2: 85.
0: Is 84 set up on that call?
2: Affirmative.
0: Oh, thank you.

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1: 300?
0: We're standing by for the tow. The Stratum 301 will be assisting with booking at the PD. Any calls coming, let me know.

0: bus. Respond 1414 Nichols Road. For a 60-year-old male, clammy and jaw pain at the Delta level. Rackham dispatch, City of Philadelphia, Ram and Ambulance, Montoya, 14 Nichols Road. 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Silent tone, 351.
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Swan with a paramedic. Respond to 600 Lafayette Road, Crossroads, for difficulty breathing. Attention, ambulance one with a paramedic. Respond to Crossroads, 600 Lafayette Road, for difficulty breathing. 410.

fire on the dispatching of ambulance 1 to 600 Lafayette Road, Crossroads. 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You're going for a 46-year-old male, conscious breathing and alert. Well, I'm saying he's having trouble breathing, he has double vision, weakness, clammy, and he's pale. 413.

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1: Okay, fast. Of course, the Paul 7, did you copy?

for tree blocking the road with wires down. Running dispatch East Kingston Fire Department. Respond to the area of Haverhill Road between Route 107 and 107A for tree down on wires blocking the road. Tone 413.

0: Bugsby's Kingston Caesar. Yeah, at 76 Haverhill Road, you have a tree down on wires. That is blocking the road.
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1: Okay, thanks. Rock Stadium, or to the...

Range Fire Alarm Relief Fire Department. Respond back to the Haven for a fire alarm activation showing the same zone. June H Fire Alarm to Lee Fire Department. Respond 206 North River Road, the Haven. 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

0: Angel on the fire alarm. We're responding.
1: 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I have a caller on the line reporting it to that same Pulte detector.
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0: We're back at Van Heven. 2.5 story, occupied multiple dwelling. Nothing going on the 360. We'll be investigating.
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1: Unit Hills on scene. I'll be blocking Averill at Main Street, and C3 will be blocking Averill at Powell River Road.
0: C1, you're blocking Haverhill and Main. East Kingston C3 is blocking Haverhill and Powell, and Unit Hills on scene 440.

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0: 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Command is terminated. Units will be returning.
1: 3 Chief, unknown reason for activation. 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
1: 03, 10-3.
0: Here, come in the lobby. The parent has returned. You got out of the car.
2: Oh, there you are. Okay.
0: Sounds like the property may have returned. Don't leave her.

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1: 244, sounds right.
0: 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I'll be 10-1, holding unit.
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1: 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Animal in a trap's been relocated. I'll be clear of that location.

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1: Thanks for doing today, one.
0: That's fine.
1: Receive responding 0615. Be advised, going to be a Bravo level. 98-year-old female, conscious breathing alert, had a fall with a head injury.
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1: Sorry, guys, I really did.
0: Honor responding, we're at the medical level, you can cancel ALS.
1: T-Brown 182, you're at the medical level, requesting to cancel ALS, 646.
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1: Okay. 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
1: In a vehicle that took three violations on M, as in Michael Street. 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

0: violations. They're out of Rochester, New Hampshire, requesting a 28.
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1: Five, have we checked locals, see if we have a phone number, get them to move it first?
0: Yeah, headquarters said there was none available.
1: Copy, just confirming.
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0: show me out at Haver Road and Powell, just holding traffic for the tree down.
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Ryan Dispatch, the Ryan Ambulance, respond 29 Elwin Road for an Alpha Level 100-year-old female, conscious breathing alert, fallen unknown injury, time of tone 731.

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1: Stretcher and stretcher, heard.

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1: Hello.
2: Car accident, 55-year-old male, head injury and disoriented. Come up to him 740.

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1: Unit Fire Fire Department, respond mutually to Epping with an engine. Could be Route 125 just north of Heading, mile marker 19.4 for a 65-year-old male with a head injury from the MVA. It's coming to Riley Fire Department, respond with an engine mutually to Epping. It's going to be Route 125 just north of Heading Road, mile marker 19.4 for an MVA, 65-year-old male with a head injury. Time to reach on 742. I'm responding 742.
2: I don't know the address, but can you log a direct control of the satellite dish building that's on O'Kane Road behind the Child Development Center?

0: a subject named Tallulah Flood was texting him last night saying she was feeling sick, having difficulty breathing, and wasn't sure what to do. He cannot reach her, and he thinks she may have overdosed. This is her boyfriend that's calling. Apparently there's a known drug issue there.
1: I'll be in route to that. You can show 227 and 226 10-2.
0: 10-5, and which unit is this?
1: 229.

0: dispatch, second call for arriving ambulance. Respond 54 Pleasant Street, apartment 33, for a female party possibly ODing. Unknown if the door will be unlocked. Present dispatch, arriving ambulance. Second call, 54 Pleasant Street, apartment 33, for a female subject possibly ODing. Unknown if the door will be unlocked. Time of tone, 744.
1: Having engine 1 to rock.
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0: Welcome to San Fernwood Ambulance, second call, 54 Pleasant Street in Epping, apartment 33, for a female subject possibly ODing. Welcome to San Fernwood Ambulance, Epping, 54 Pleasant Street, apartment 33, female subject possibly ODing. I don't know if the door will be unlocked, time of tone, 7:45.
1: We're clear.
0: Sis, you're clear. 45. Have Angel on?
1: On scene investigating. Simcar MVA, Epping Angel 1 is command.

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1: 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Just wondering if you want me to tone out an ambulance.
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1: 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Arkham Dispatch, Steve Kingston, ambulance response to Flower Hill Road for a female party on oxygen and running low due to power outage. 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
3: Neil, let's do the rock run for Pleasant Street, Epic.
1: Officer, let's go ahead on responding to Pleasant, 7:48.

0: 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Does Mr. Strahan have anything current with us?
1: I don't believe so. 10-6-1.

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1: A3, Ezra.
0: Just confirming you have the update that there's no emergency at that address. No overdose on Pleasant Street. You can cancel that call.
1: They have that message. They want to notify Brentwood. They would tell them.
0: You never signed off.

0: Headquarters 4252.
1: What is 4252?
0: She responded out to 46 Leonard Street. We're doing a welfare check on a male that left Wentworth. Sounded suicidal because he couldn't get any medication that he was looking for. He left about 25 minutes ago from Wentworth. His name is John Sanborn, 46 Leonard.
1: Take him back to a hospital.
0: They didn't say they wanted him back. They just wanted him checked on because of his statements.

0: Fred.
1: I have you on, and I show another unit in round. You'll need to start at Newton.
0: No, you can hold off. Brought some oxygen with me. We'll see what you need. I'll let you know.
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0: Code 1 when you have time, if you can stop by number 180 Silver Street. Take a report of a past tense damage to a mailbox. Call from a vehicle. There is some vehicle debris that was left behind.
1: Confirm, I'm right here there. Put me on that.

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Respond for a medical, 38 Pine Ridge Circle. 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Time of your tone is 801.

0: 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Stand down, A1.
1: Control, I'm responding.
0: Stand down, A1. You're on responding 38 Pine Ridge Circle at 802.
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1: I'm going to be on a motor vehicle stop with two cars clear for New Hampshire Reg.
0: Go ahead.
1: New Hampshire 517-6646. And you're clear for Vermont registration as well. 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

0: 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You can shoot against clear.
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1: Would you please advise our PD at the other end? Thank you.
0: Copy. Will do.

0: 306.
1: Could you head over to the GOAT? We got a call saying they're playing music too loud in the morning within a city ordinance. If you could just check that out.
0: Copy.
2: Andy, I believe the ordinance says they're not allowed to have any outdoor music until after noon.
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4: Right now, Saj, no music till noontime, you said?
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4: 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Headquarters, show me out.
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0: 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His date of birth, 1967, 0315.

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2: That is Motel. I think it was a clerical error on the registry. 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

0: Same one, only unit.
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1: We're sending an ambulance out to 8 Goldenrod Way for 76-year-old who fell.
2: 10-5, Rock. 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
5: Brown Ave at the corner Island Path with Massachusetts. 8-9, Edward, Yankee 4-6. 8-9, Edward, Yankee 4-6.

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2: 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Just so you know, Daniels is going to assist the ambulance over at 17 Hampton Road for an LC.
3: Got it.

0: first one.
1: Copy, you're responding to 837. 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
1: Detective Fire Department dispatching an ambulance to 17 Hampton Road for medical aid. 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

a complaint from Taya Patch, 11 School Street, and then Michael Wood from 11 Prospect Street, number 5. He's been driving by on his motorcycle again.

0: responsible for pulse. Attention, ambulance 4. We love paramedic. 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
1: Sorry, can you show me clear? I wasn't the vehicle.
2: 10-5. In fact, with a subject from the Bolo, spoke with him for a while. He's all set, and I'll be clear.
3: Received, will you be following up with State Police or GDS to call?

0: Dispatching, ambulance 4, 315 Colonial Drive. It's going to be for an unresponsive with a pulse. 77 male, conscious breathing, not fully alert, has a fever and almost passed out. 846.
1: No transport, both units clear, returning.
2: No transport, both units are clear and returning at 845.

jean hoodie on with some type of construction logo on it. 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I'm trying to figure out exactly what. He's headed westbound on 107. He's up by the spur road entrance. I'm trying to get some more clear.

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0: 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The caller is discontinued, and he's headed back to the store.
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0: For a 911 hang-up call, it's going to be 20 River Bend Circle. There was no answer on call back, but 911 did receive a text message from a male stating that it was accidental.

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1: No, just a green hoodie, male, with some type of construction logo assigned on the back of it.
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1: Is an IT worker from the high school advising there's a vehicle in the parking lot that hasn't moved since last Thursday. 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
1: Rocky, I'm to the Rye unit calling. There's a lot of static. I'm having trouble copying you.

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0: We'll be on scene 21 McKinley.
1: We received engine 4, so you're on scene 21 McKinley. Team of 2, what?
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1: 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So you're on scene of the Amazon.
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1: 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So you're on scene McKinley.

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2: 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Seabrook ER.
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1: Can you show me the direct patrol Keats Highway?
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2: Vermont, Henry Frank Adams, 679, to the Route 4 on the eastbound off-ramp to Dover Road.
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0: 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So again, on with a tone for the medic to respond with the ambulance, 20 Stone Quarry for a Charlie, 81-year-old female, minimally responsive, low blood pressure. 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
1: 2 things. 19 Wilson Way checked in and is 85 10 2.
0: 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She's not.

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1: Okay, I copy. You're going to Rock.

0: 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Repeating attention EMS, respond to 3 Royal Drive, unit 401 for an alpha level fall.
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2: 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He had injury to the upper legs near the hip and buttock area.

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0: Massachusetts 7, C. Charlie, and November, J. Juliet, 29. Currently on Mount Vernon. I'll let you know when she stops.
1: 10-5, can you 10-4 with the reg?
0: Massachusetts 7, C. Charlie, and November, J. Juliet, 29.
1: 10-5. Vehicle description, just in case.
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0: 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I've got a 911 hang-up times 2 with something callback. 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
0: 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Suspended B53, failed to pay fine and cost. And another one, W01, accumulation of convictions 4 points.

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3: 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I have an RMS showing him out of apartment 205, but Dale Gunderson.
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8-year-old female, conscious breathing and alert. Had a head injury on Monday. Today is experiencing vertigo and vomiting. Is also on blood thinners. Let's go with a tone for Barrington Ambulance to respond. 24 Pheasant Lane for an alpha level 78-year-old female. That's vertigo and vomiting. Head injury on Monday and is on blood thinners. Time of your tone, 9:46.

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0: Have I?

UNH fire alarm, Lee fire, McGregor second to ambulance, any available McGregor medic, and Barrington fire respond mutual aid to the Lee traffic circle in the area of Wendy's. It's going to be for a motor vehicle accident, motorcycle. Code is a Delta level, 41-year-old male who is conscious breathing. He is talking at this time, unknown extent of injuries. It's going on with a tone for Lee fire, McGregor second to ambulance, and any available McGregor medic, as well as Barrington fire respond mutual aid. It's going to be in the area of Wendy's right off of the traffic circle for a Delta-level motorcycle accident. 41-year-old male reported to be conscious breathing and talking. Unknown injuries at this time. Time of your tone, 9:52.

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0: The only further update we have is approximate 41-year-old male who's on the motorcycle is speaking with people, but unknown extent of injuries, if any.
1: Yeah.
2: To a tree or the house. I did call fire. 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
1: Temple.
3: Alan.
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1: It's right, Adam. We're going to be on to 890 Central Road for an order of gas in the building. Can you give us a tone?
0: Copy, ride ladder 1 going to 890 Central Road for an order of gas in the building, and I will send a tone.

0: talking to Rye Fire, Rye Ladder 1, Centering to 890 Central Road for an odor of gas in the building. Again, Rockingham to Rye Fire, Rye Ladder 1 is en route to 890 Central Road for an odor of gas. Time of the tone is 9:56.
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Hannaford's with New Hampshire 529-3712. Hey, the hospital returning.

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1: 10-5.
2: You showed you it's clear. Spoke to the reporting party. Other individuals at the church spoke to that man, and he left before we arrived.

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1: Does the plate you have in the call the 5293712?
0: Who am I? I thought you had said 7.

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1: 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I did copy that you're under control with no readings.
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0: even threatening suicide.
1: Seems like I'm going to make sure this one has that.
0: 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We tried to call the caller back. 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Roger, Nifty 5161, did you copy?
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1: 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Minor head injury.

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1: 1294. Last of Dur, David Edward Robert Robert. First of Jonas, J-O-N-A-S. It's going to be out of Idaho, middle initial C, Charles. 1993-09-16.

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for a vehicle. It's going to be a green Toyota RAV4. Comes back out of Deerfield. It's going to be New Hampshire. Walter Robert Mary Tom Henry is involved in the 1061 in Deerfield and left 225 Raymond Road. Unknown direction of travel. Deerfield's requesting we look for the vehicle.

0: 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Route 27 towards Candia.
1: Roger, Candia, 104. 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Left the scene, unknown route finisher.
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0: Then, just so you're aware. They haven't called to confirm that, but that's what I just heard over at Seacoast. They aren't requesting one. They have two units, and they advise that the vehicle is about. Negative. They do not need you to respond. They have two units, and they're just requesting we cancel the Volo.
1: 10-5, thanks.

0: I'll be out and I'll be at the residence.
1: 10-5-1-6-3, advise the vehicle is unoccupied. Marking me up to the 288.
2: 288,
1: apparently there's some serious confusion with who the party is, so it's now updated as the neighbor, a 36-year-old female.
2: Hey, firm, I'm here right now. And when you get a chance, can you have the medical examiner call my cell and the on-call county attorney, please?
1: Affirmative, and I'll show you. Oh, and just want to confirm, are you at the address of 38 Merrifield or a different one?
2: I'm going to be at Merrifield. I'm here with the calling party.
1: 2-8, you broke up just the address.
2: I'm off at 38.
1: Okay, 10-5. 163, go with your drive.
3: Can you give a description of what the male was wearing? Neighbor said she saw somebody walking down 107 towards Raymond.
1: That's fine.

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1: Log of direct control, Stratford Block, 1039.
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1: Marking him 163, Candy, off.
2: Hey, affirmative. Come down 27 towards 107. The female resident that I spoke with said she saw him about half a mile from the house.
1: Marking nothing, 10527, 1-163, direct.
3: 527, also on check.
1: One six one. Related 163, subject was attempting to get a firearm from the residence. I don't believe that he has it, but it's not confirmed. 163.
2: I copy. I've got a male walking down 107 towards Dudley Road.
1: Copy, 163 as on a male walking towards Dudley Road. 104, you copy?
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0: Suspicious person report, Marshall Road at 125, person walking around in, it's the normal complaint of the person with the high altitude gear on.
1: Very good, Rob. He's all set. Thank you.

0: 541.
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0: 541 muffled. I cannot copy.
1: I'm on Gulf Road. If Deerfield needs another unit.
0: 10-5 so much.
1: 563 Road.

0: 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I have the subject with me here in the area of 42 Deerfield Road in Raymond.
1: The description is green shirt, tan pants, if that matches.
0: Green shirt, black shorts.
1: FS 161, did you copy? Please, 163, do you need a Raymond unit or just FYF?
0: I should be all set. He's cooperative with me. Just advise 161 if I have it.
1: Okay, he's on the one.

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0: Caliph East Trails on Scruton Pond Road. There was a loose canine in the area. It did have a collar with tags, but no name other than the dog's name and no contact information. They said it's still loose. They're just concerned because there's a Subaru Ascent parked there. Nobody with the vehicle. Unknown if something maybe happened to the owner of the dog while walking. Again, the dog's still loose at this point, but it was described as a medium-sized lab mix, white with spots.
1: Copy. I'll go drive down there.
2: 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No answer.

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1: I'm stacking out a call to you at 30 Hemlock. It's just for an ongoing neighbor complaint. One neighbor saying the other neighbor yelled some swear words at him.
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0: Got it. 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
2: 313. Okay. I'll head down Island, or, sorry, Highland Ave. I'll see if I can find that truck that Traffic 1 called out with.
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1: Received. It's going to be room 17, an 84-year-old female, conscious and breathing, vomiting and diarrhea.
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0: Hamilton Tower.
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0: King quarters.
1: King quarters, 11-10. The caller is no longer with that vehicle. The caller took exit 7. The other vehicle continued southbound. That plate that they provided is an incomplete plate. She saw possibly 3 occupants and saw a hand from the right side go to the left side several times. Nothing further.

0: 5. 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
1: Copy.
0: And if I could get just his status out of Mass. Date of birth is 03/20/1977.

0: I spoke with him about that crosswalk violation and gave him a warning. Okay.
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1: Thank you. 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
3: I honestly can't tell. I don't think so.
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0: Just letting you know, ambulance has been routed to 240 Governor's Road. 76-year-old male, possible heart attack. Had one last week as well.
1: I copied. 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
0: Cool. 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
1: 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Actually, completely disregard. I think they're leaving right now.
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0: Northampton ambulance. Respond for a medical 17 Lafayette Road, the Seacoast Harley Davidson in the lobby for a Bravo level 25-year-old male bitten by a German Shepherd. Dog is no longer on scene. 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

0: Northampton, Brentwood Ambulance. Respond for medical at Action Kids, 112 Crawley Falls Road. It'll be a Charlie level 4-year-old who had her thumb stuck in a porta potty. It's not stuck anymore. She has a thumb injury. Again, Rockingham to Brentwood Ambulance. Plasto ALS. Respond to 112 Crawley Falls Road, Action Kids, for a Charlie level 4-year-old female had her thumb stuck in a porta potty. It is not stuck anymore. She does have a thumb injury. Time of your phone is 11:28.
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0: You stand by on that and respond to 37 Central Ave, Prime Energy for 1025. Witness reports older male in a gray coat and coma struck the barrier through the pump, did not make contact with the pump, and also struck a wall. The operator doesn't appear injured.
1: Okay.

0: Of course.
1: Good.
0: I want to head over there at 38, reference the welfare check.
1: Copy, I just gave that number a 10-9, and I just spoke with a female officer, Rickard, saying she just found the cell phone on the picnic table that belongs to Melissa.
0: Where was that cell phone found?
1: On the front at 28 Franklin Street. She's going to wait for an officer and flag them down so she can get them the found cell phone.
0: Okay. A1, Exeter.
1: Answering A1.
0: Transporting 1 to Exeter Hospital, starting mileage 21.9.
1: Transporting 1, starting mileage 21.9, 1138.
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0: received a call from Mountain Cloud. She's requesting an officer go over to Mill Pond Road in the construction zone by the utility trailer because there's a male party over there that they believe is intoxicated, described as wearing dark clothing and a light-colored vest.
1: Copy. 118 to 115, I got that.

0: no longer on scene, and the employees here don't want to do anything about the accident, so I'm going to be 1079.
1: Confirming, did he make contact with the building?
0: He made contact with one of the barriers out front.
1: Can you 10-4, I was doing a list.
0: 102. He made contact with one of the barriers out front, but there's seemingly no damage to the barrier and there's no damage to the pumps.

my motor vehicle complaint. It was 101 eastbound. It just took an exit for 95, unknown if northbound or southbound now. Looking for a silver Lexus Nass Reg, unable to maintain lane.

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0: that elderly gentleman was moved along. And you can show me out for follow-up with Mountain Cloud and her husband, David Fox.
1: Chris?
0: Be at the entrance to the Churchill Apartments.
1: Chris, do you want to check?
0: Negative.
1: Chris? Borrow. And it's going to be Daniel, common spelling, date of birth 1957, 03.

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1: Yes.
0: No emergency. It's going to be accidental. Can you copy the calling party's information? It's going to be in New Hampshire. Owen.
1: Number.
0: NHL 108-67447.
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0: 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Make sure everything's clear.

0: 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I believe we got that vehicle in the parking lot. Just confirming it's going to be New Hampshire 385. One people.
1: Affirmative.
0: Yeah, it's in the back of the parking lot of Enterprise.

0: Stand by Russell Street, front of the Sheridan. The Maine Lobster, Boston, Roberts, George, Henry, Thomas, Nora. We're still rolling, about to stand by. We're stopping Russell at Deer. Take another unit.
1: We're at 101.
2: 102, I'm just down the road. I'll head over there.
1: Before I'll make my way.
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0: 35,
1: 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The fender bender in the front of the Burger King. Both vehicles in the parking lot, a gray Crosstrek and a light gray Tundra.
0: 10-5.
2: Pickup truck on the in row 2B. The mass tags 2. David Lincoln David, 43. I'm not sure what the outside temperature is at the present time.

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0: We have one of the people involved in the accident. They want to know if it's okay if they just exchange information.
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2: Five, if you want to work, I'll be heading that way.
1: Five 41, I'm sorry, you're heading towards 563's location?
2: Hey, from.
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0: Copy.
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2: Affirm. Thank you, P1.
3: Black flag, take off moment. No, please. I'm not for it. Just black.
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3: The female, black leather jacket, black hat.
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1: First name is James. 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
2: 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It was a false alarm. The owner had set it off.
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0: Copy. 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
1: There you go.
0: I'll be coming up on Mark Vasquez momentarily. 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

0: 13. Copy, you at 23 out of Massachusetts, 24.
1: Hi.
0: Big Lincoln, Adam, Sam, Paul, Ida, Nora, Adam. First is going to be Adam, George, Adam, Tom, Adam. Date of birth, 11/13/44. Female out of Mass.
1: Copy.
2: I don't know. I'll be able to stop with Maine Adopt 474 Adam Walter Union on Pierce Road.
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4: Can you ask of Paul Ida, Edward Robert, Charles Edward, versus John? 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

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I got a phone number from the homeowner that I can attach to her locals, just so we can contact her if there's any further issues.

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1: If you would, sir. 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
0: Class of Robert, Ocean, Foy, Ida, Lincoln, Lincoln, Adam, Robert, David, first of Richard, R-I-C-H-A-R-D, date of birth, 02-06-1970. That's going to be Mark Packett. 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

female out of New Hampshire. Last of Henry Union, Sam Sam, Edward Young. 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

showing she's suspended, not habitual, but does have a prior driving after a revocation with a guilty finding in 2025.

0: 125 southbound. It's a, I believe it's a Harley-style motorcycle that almost hit the 88 up on the highway. It's weaving in and out of traffic. It's either orange or red. The operator's wearing a hat that's backwards, and it's coming up to the courthouse.
1: 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That's not going on now, and he did not get a plate.
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0: 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Rescue 5 is on 14th Stone Court, but not.
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1: We're on scene. Just get an update from 911.
0: Just got it. It's an alpha level, 72-year-old female. Numbness spreading all over her body. Started about 3 weeks ago. Feels like pins and needles.
1: Okay, we have it. Thank you. We're on scene.
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1: Go ahead. 8-2, you're responding 14 Stone Quarry, room 237. It's going to be an alpha level 72-year-old female, numbness spreading all over her body, describes it as feeling like pins and needles, and it started approximately 3 weeks ago.
2: Received, thank you.
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0: Yeah, is this one in 114?
1: 114.
0: Received, thank you. Active, no warrants.
1: Page.
2: Be clear of the warning and clear of the target.
0: There was a delay response. No warrants, but he's on probation at Dover District, if you needed to know that.
1: Copy. He mentioned it. I appreciate it.

0: possibly patch it, but if it needs to be replaced, the tow company I spoke with is unable to replace the tire. But if it's just got a nail hole in it or something, they can patch it, or should be able to.
1: Got it, got it.
0: And 139.
2: Go ahead.
0: Could you come up front to the lobby to speak to some people regards to bank fraud?

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0: Respond 41 Central Ave, downtown Dover Inn for a 911 hang-up call. Came from the front desk call.
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0: You sure McClure? Nova contact.
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0: 11017.
1: 10-5.

0: people to respond up to Marketplace, Petco. 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

0: Could you have Michael as the driver for me, please?
1: The registered owner. His name is going to be David Adam Nora Edward. Date of birth, 5/83/10/23.
2: And the 27 out of Southampton. No,
1: Adam, thank you.
3: An emergency call comes in. That way, the passenger gets an Uber, and then he's going to have this car towed.

0: 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Just checking on a couple motor vehicles, 101 by Glade Path, just pulled off the side of the road.
1: Copy.
0: Now I'll give you the plate, Massachusetts, 8, Delta Edward 710.
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0: 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Accidental. We're clear. 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
2: 105. Respond to the area of Starbucks for a welfare check.
0: 105, so bus.

on the right-hand side near La Katrina. There's been a dog in the car. It's been sitting there for about 45 minutes. I'd like somebody to check on it.

apartments. It was Colonial Circle against Stratford, a Farmington fire. Respond for a fire alarm activation at the Trotting Park Apartments. So the tone is 1251.

0: Can you copy Plato in New Hampshire?
1: Yes.
0: 567-6169. I'll just take a read back to the description of the vehicle.
1: Come back on a 2018 Kia Optima colorway.
0: Do you have a name for the registered owner of that vehicle and possibly a description?
1: Affirm, there's two ROs, a Cheryl Kennedy and a Jacob Kolar. One's Jacob was born in 96 and Cheryl was born in 50.
2: Copy. Can you just add that car, please?
1: Yep.
2: And I don't believe they're going to be my suspects, but can you just add both those names to the call?

0: calling from Becker Gate too. 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
0: I'm sorry. Last of Martins, Mike, Alpha, Romeo, Tango, India, November, Sierra, first of Robert, Common. Did birth 11-26-1986.

0: 102, turning an active 23 out of Stratford County for 318th possession. Last of Martin, first of Robert, 1986, 1126, showing 5-5-143, brown and brown, left 4-295.
1: Well,

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2: Truck one's on.
0: Receive truck one on responding. Rocky Mister, Ground Squad 4.
3: 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I'm going to be in the area of Tahias and Allison for smoke investigation. No tone.
0: Ground Squad 4, was that a street name or a business name? 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
1: 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We have him in custody.
0: Repeat. 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Heckworth 100 to cops.
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0: 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Mass 3 George 7709, 3G 7709, Mass motorcycle.
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4: 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I'll be checking it.
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5: Officer, I'm 685. Checking.
0: Still on. Hold that.
5: 10-5.

0: Viv, negative 23, let's call her mass.
1: Does have a license plate on this. He just kind of fell over, but he has fixed it. He's clearing with a warning.
0: Copy. Could you head over to Ocean Boulevard by 13th Street for a motor vehicle accident?
1: Copy.
0: I believe it might actually be on 13th Street. Caller stated the driver hit his parked vehicle. No injuries.

0: 27. I'm on 13th Street. Can you go again with that info, please?
1: Five-seven. I'm on Main Street by Freeman Street.
2: 7-8.
3: Six-seven. I copied to have 6-5 meet you at 72 Rattlesnake Hill Road. I just didn't copy for what?
4: It's going to be for a fraud scam investigation.
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2: Been in there for about 20 minutes with only one window rolled down. Described as a gray minivan with main, looks like lobster plates, 347 Boston Edward John. Comes back as a silver 2015 Toyota Sienna.

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1: MVA is going to be in the parking lot of Petco. 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
0: Copy. No ETA from Troop 8 yet. They're going to call that.

0: We have a cruiser involved, 1025 in Rochester at the Market Basket. They're looking for us to take it.
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0: homeowner is extinguishing the unpermitted burn in Rice Quad Forest Cliff.
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1: Good.
2: 5388459. And when you're clear, copy a Rhode Island 20.
1: Good.
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1: Eagles GOA, heli clear.
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2: 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They spoke with the 88, advised there was no emergency. 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Am I good to close that?
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1: Hey.
0: It's New Hampshire Vanity Coastal, so it's COASTAL. 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
1: Yeah, 6. 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
0: 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Unit 2, room 204.
1: Where's it?

0: 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Six. Did it stay on 152 or 156?
1: Still on 152.
0: Perfect.
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2: 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They advise that lightning struck the house. 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It smells like an electrical fire. They're attempting to evacuate now.
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1: 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Did I get a number for that last stop?
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Respond to the Chipotle restaurant, 45 Gosling Road. They advise there's an odor of gas in the building. People are feeling lightheaded. They have evacuated. Again, Rockington, Newington Fire and Ambulance. Respond to the Chipotle, 45 Gosling Road. Looking for an odor of gas in the building. They have evacuated. People are feeling lightheaded. Time of the tone is 1330.

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1: Current electrical issues in the building. We're investigating.
0: Received. You have electrical issues in the building. You're investigating.
1: Engine 4, if you want to come up.
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1: 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They advise that some people are feeling lightheaded.
2: Driving in the breakdown lane doing 30 miles an hour.

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0: Perfect.
2: So coming up to the satellites at 85, vehicle is on the wrong side of the road, almost went head-on into another vehicle.
3: 10-5, I'm on 87, just past Jacob as well, trying to control that.
2: 10-5, they're at the satellites with a red light at the Napa.

0: I have a subject on the line. 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Are you able to handle that for her?
1: Negative. She'll have to come back at 21465.
0: To the caller's in a black Explorer.

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2: Ashworth Ave at the Tides Motel, Maryland, motorcycle, 5170, Young 9, 5170, Y9.
3: 13th.
4: One, please. Rocky mapping 232. The vehicle took a left at the satellite.
3: On to Exeter Road?
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3: To the
4: 123.
5: I checked multiple houses right around in the area and came up with nothing. Tried calling the phone a few times. Can you just check with 911 and see if it's still in the area?
4: 123, I'll try. I'm still New England with a reckless op.
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0: 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Our alarm to EMS response, 77 South Main Street, Clear Tri-70, room 5 for an alpha level transfer.
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2: We're all set. Thank you.
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0: EMS 1.
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0: Received EMS 1, I have been on responding. 77 South Main Street, room 5 at Clear Tri-70. 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
4: Received.

0: today was for following too closely. 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
1: You want all that put in the first call?

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1: No, I just want to make sure I'm putting in the right call. 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

0: Marilyn Manson's coming back. Do you have an OLN?
1: This is Maryland OLN. Mary David dash 1027 415-3667. A non-extraditable 23 pops up out of Maryland, but none of his driver information does.
0: Okay.

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0: And then switches to Kilo. He's coming back valid. Just that. I'm not sure if it's 23.
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1: ACO call 52 Bunker Hill Ave, caller located at a brown cocker spaniel. They're going to check with some, or they already checked with some neighbors. It's not their dog.

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1: Go ahead.
0: 911 caller reporting a subject walking along the road described initially as being naked, then said she was wearing a red sweatshirt, just looks like she has no pants on, and walking on her toes. And that's the only concern. Last seen Flowing Brook Road, near Pollywog, heading towards Tenra.

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1: Rock Commander, Newington Engine 4.
0: We had one patient sign off. Water heater has been isolated. This has been checked. I'll post units are clear.
1: Tommy Newington, Engine 4. You have one patient sign off. The water heater has been isolated, and they're going to get a text. You're clear at 1352.

0: 110 there, course. Be switching over to 202 when 102 is taking the desk. I can handle that 911 hang up.
1: Yep.
2: There's a ball one. Can you confirm the driver's address? We have it at 299 and locals it's 289.
3: Copy two plates when you're clear. First, it's going to be 10 tag, David Adam Nora dash Victor Adam Nora, New Hampshire.
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0: All right, and I do have the phone number for the registrar of the second one, Kevin Carroll, when you're good, copy that.

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0: Received Analyst 3, you're on scene, going to be Compass Side, room 137.
1: No PI, 184 Old Turnpike Road in the area of Otto Meister's. Vehicle versus deer. Deer is still injured, still there, injured, and still alive. And the caller is out of the roadway.
2: One 12.
3: 10-1.
2: 10-5.

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0: Stand by. I'll be in room.
1: No, thanks. Rocket Man 642, 646, 651.
2: 646.
1: No one hang out map in the area of the Venice State Beach. I could hear somebody talking faintly in the background. Nothing further.
2: Copy.
3: Found him and is with the friend now until she gets back from work.
2: 10-5, so they're all set?
3: Yes, all set.
2: 10-5, I will be 1079.
3: 10-5.

0: I didn't ask her, but IMC is showing her at 7 Pollywog.
1: Received, and she just advised that she saw that individual walking down the street towards 10 Rock.
0: Affirmative.
1: Copy. I believe it's going to be Joanne Shaw.

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1: One, 10, 3.
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0: 124 124
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1: 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Chaffer data six.
0: Go ahead.
1: The system shows that she has bail conditions out of ERPD, but I don't have specifics other than staying away from location. Yes, but I don't know the location on

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1: 10-5. It's definitely right at number 34, Myrica.
0: Cubby, I'll be heading over that area.
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0: Did you copy your 20 okay?
1: Excellent. Thank you.
2: Copy this out.
0: 19,
2: Ben. Name, Trivanity, Robert Union, Boston, Young, Paul, Adam, Lincoln, the Main Street underneath the Route 4 overpass.
0: Proceed.
1: First of Matthew, last of Hay, should be in-house. The protected parties in the bail conditions aren't at the property, and while I do believe the condition stage is not to be at the property, I can't confirm that at this time, and I did not observe her on the property. They've been advised to move along.
0: Yes, the Vinver Station at 69 Harmony.
3: Another one from this morning.

0: Hospital, All American Assisted Living at 193 Main Street. We'll be in Rose Lane number 4 for an 84-year-old female, conscious and breathing with slurred speech, altered mental status, Charlie level. Again, Rockingham to Kingston Ambulance, Blast Out ALS. Respond for a medical, All American Assisted Living, 193 Main Street. We'll be in Rose Lane number 4 for Charlie level, 84-year-old female, conscious and breathing with slurred speech and an altered mental status. Time of the tone is 1419.
1: Brentwood Ambulance to the Rockingham.
0: Rockingham answering Brentwood Ambulance 2.
1: Confident to the hospital.
0: Brentwood Ambulance 2, you're off at Exeter Hospital, 1419.

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1: 81 is following at the medical level. Can't play off.
0: Copy, Kingston A2. Turn route to the medical at 193 Main Street. We will cancel it ALS.
2: Put the warning to the operators to get that taken care of. I'll take a number, please.

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1: Pasto ALS 1. You can cancel for Kingston.
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1: It's going to be the water treatment facility. It's going to be a trouble alarm. I'm going to assume it's due to the storm. The recording that I received said they weren't going to take any further action.

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0: 25. Request for a well-being check, 19 Lilac Lane, Hollywood Center for Life Management called. They got an open line call with the caller ID of Kimberly Mugford. Heard no noise or anyone talking. She hung up and called it back. No one answered. There's history with Kimberly recently having issues with the husband, making homicidal comments. The caller would like somebody to check on her and call back. There's also a child that lives with them and thinks his name is Braden.
1: Right. 685, have it.
0: 5 both units.

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1: State Park, 315068.

incoming calls through Rapid SOS near 210 Charles Street. You may want to start heading that way. I think it's probably going to be an accident if I had to guess, but we'll let you know as soon as we get the call.

Jaffeta Farmington EMS, incoming medical in the area 242, Route 153, against Jaffeta Farmington EMS. 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

0: 06, go ahead.
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1: Copy.
0: All that came in so far was from an automatic crash notification. 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

0: 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Tone of tone is 1432.
1: Six forty-six.
2: 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This is from the Rye Harborside Restaurant, 1870 Ocean Boulevard. Taking a 911 open line from a cell phone.

0: Yeah, Patriots Corner, New Hampshire Moped, 450-4DAVID, 450-4DAVID, New Hampshire Moped.
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2: Unknown if they're injured or not, but walking around.
0: Copy. Do we know how many involved?
2: There's two vehicles, unknown how many people.
0: Mujib, if you haven't already, can you start firing EMS?
2: We have.

0: Rockingham said 280.
1: Rock 10-3 to 281.
0: I have a call pending. I was just wondering who will be able to take that.
1: 283 coming in to help with the road coverage. Is it a priority for right now?
0: It's a suicide threat call.
1: Ten five. About whereabouts?
0: 48 Checkerberry Road.
1: 10-5, can you see if Danville can assist?
0: 10-5, Rockham, Danville, 146.
2: 146.
0: Could you cover a call for Hampstead?
2: Permanent.
0: It's going to be number 48 Checkerberry Road. The calling party is calling for his girlfriend due to a language barrier. She received an automated email that was sent to at least two other people from her ex-boyfriend, Curtis Sullivan, stating he was going to end his life and leave everything to her. Caller advised that Curtis does have guns in the house, no known alcohol, but he does use drugs. Caller advised that he has made threats in the past, and the calling party, who is Brian Westgate, does not want Curtis to have his information at all.
2: You have all that on the CFS?
0: It is, only because the girlfriend speaks a different language.
3: Team 37.

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1: On scene, two vehicles, moderate damage. Everyone's out walking around. We can handle with M1. You can put Milton back in service.
2: Actually, done any? Received. You're out 1439. Can handle with M1. Put Milton back in service.

0: guide the previous tone, mutual aid to Farmington, there can be all set. Repeating traffic to Milton Fire, disregard the previous tone for mutual aid to Farmington, they're all set. Time view cancellation, 1439.
1: ...900 this morning and has not been heard from since. Male is known to have mental health issues, has been suicidal in the past, and is possibly off his medication. His phone is currently being pinged in the area of Fordham Road in Newton, Mass. With a radius of 443 meters. Previous pings also showed him near Brandeis University. Male is possibly headed down Rhode Island, maybe on I-95. Male is also entered into beds missing into NCIC. If contact is made, stop and check the welfare, contact Exeter Police Department. Special towns surrounding Exeter.

0: Magoon. That's area code 813-838-0206. Again, First of Prudence at 813-838-0206. Reference her brother, Kevin, threatening to throw her belongings out from 10 Jefferson Street. She's not there now, but was there earlier and saw that he was putting items up the road from the property.
1: Proceed.
0: Are you still at the church, or are you clear of that?
1: You can clear me from that.
0: Proceed.

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Motor vehicle lockout at Bear Brook State Park, 600 Lower Road, campsite number 18. Caller advised that keys are locked in a 1500 Ram Gray. No children or pets, and the vehicle is not running.

fire alarm. Rochester Fire, respond to the area of Dunkin' Donuts on Milton Road for a down wire. Fire alarm. Rochester Fire, respond to the area of Dunkin' Donuts on Milton Road for a down wire.

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1: 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If Hampstead wants me to go in, I'd like to have another unit come over.
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2: 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I'll be out on Merrifield.
1: 280.
0: 5-6-0. You showed my 1028 MC.
1: 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I'm sorry, you clear, or did you say you're 28 on scene?
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0: 101. 291 hang up, same number. The ping showing coming from behind the house.
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A caller standing by with a blue Toyota Tundra.

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1: Anyway, to tell if a lot of the employees are working or doing whatever they're doing because we're getting additional stuff.
2: Yeah, I can go check it out.
1: 5 Rock and Danville, 146, Hampstead 281, checking.
3: Still over.
1: That's fine.
3: It'll fix traffic.
1: It'll fix traffic.
3: Can you assign me an AC as well as an AR for this? Stevens initiative hands up. 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
0: Up to the home order. And the cause. 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
5: 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I did get one other call just advising that the alarms were sounding, unknown cause. I told them to start evacuating the building.
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1: 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I also contacted the alarm company and let them know.
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0: Engine 5 is on scene of a three-story residential building. Nothing showing from two sides. Engine 5 will be investigating. Officer 5 has command.
1: Copy, engine 5 on scene with a three-story residential building. Nothing showing from two sides. Investigating. Officer 5 has command. 1605.

0: 140, sir.
1: Your ACO is inquiring if you could handle a call. She's at the fire station, 219 219 Main Street. Caller reporting her dog took off out of the yard about probably 20 minutes ago. In unknown direction of travel, it's a golden retriever. The 88 will call, the ACO will call the 88. They're just, ACO is just looking to see if you can check the area for it.
0: Yeah, affirmative, 219 Main Street. Is the dog at FEMA?
1: Negative, it's not.
0: It's fine.
2: Receive.
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0: Version.
1: Just took a call from a male who was just advising that he's parking his car in the town hall parking lot and will just be up the street fishing. He wanted to park it there so it was safely off the roadway. I have all his information.
0: Received. Hey, 806, Sheffield.
1: 806, go ahead.
0: The vehicles have been removed. The family in the Honda have been picked up by a family friend, I believe. Some of them went to the hospital as well. The other operator chose to walk to the Irving. I will be clear.

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3: Reference to her neighbor, 22 April Lane, Justin, unknown last name. 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
0: 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RP advised that you can give her a phone call if you need her to show you where they're located.

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1: What's
0: up? 112.
1: 112.
0: Can I get the next rotation record, please?

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1: Nine is 10 through.
0: Ten five, I'm not sure if you can check that radio. 729 had the same issue. It's very, very quiet.

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1: 10-5. It's going to have no front or rear plate. 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

0: responded over to 4 Old Landing Road, apartment 1. Some sort of domestic disturbance. Female's trying to leave, male's not letting her. I'm currently having her separate.
1: Anyone on responding?
2: With that address.
0: 4 Old Landing Road.
3: At 3 Sewell Lane. You're going for a 63-year-old male, toothache with a fever.

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1: Reference the call on my screen. I took the call direct from Raymond PD, and I'll be en route in a moment to 54 Hemlock to check for hit-and-run vehicle damage. Can you run a New Hampshire 28 conservation for me?

0: 34 Rockland Street. It's going to be unit number 5. The father calling and request to check holding for his daughter. Her name is going to be Eva. Sounds like he hasn't seen her in 10 days. Spoke with his ex-wife and she told him that she doesn't want to speak with him. The caller isn't getting any info from the ex-wife or grandparents.
1: Alarm activation, smoke in the basement. Repeating, Stratford interim fire, respond to 35 Madbury Road for a fire alarm activation for smoke in the basement. Time of your tone, 1548.

0: to park car. That car is GOA. Only description was a white Ford Explorer. No plate number. Doesn't look like there's any cameras in the area. If you get a call from someone complaining of damage to their white Ford Explorer, it's likely that, so if you could give me a call. I'll take an incident number as well, please, and you can show me clear for now.
1: Your lane for 911 hang up. We heard a male and female voice. They were speaking different language, unable to discern what was going on.
2: Server.

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0: I'm responding.
1: 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Responding number 247 Washington Street for the alpha level seizure is a 49-year-old male, not conscious. He is breathing, has a headache, is shaking, now drooling.
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1: Can you come to 4 Old Landing Road, 71%? reference the call that we're on.

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0: 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They're all set. We can send somebody.
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0: 204, respond 141 Spur Road for a motor vehicle theft. 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She last saw it at 1300. Be a white Honda Civic, New Hampshire registration 425-1368.
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1: You can show me clear of the traffic at Churchill Beach. 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

that just as you put over encrypted. And Dad supposedly does know that. 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
0: Copy 2, I'll show you on number 247 Washington Street to assist EMS. It originally came in as an alpha level seizure, stating it was a 49-year-old male. He came in as not conscious, but he was breathing. He was having a headache, shaking, and was drooling and foaming, and he had had a seizure.

0: 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This is the second accident of today. Going in that area.
1: Hey, buddy, you can fill me in, Rob.

0: Sir,
1: 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His name is going to be Chris. 911 spoke to him, and I spoke to him. He said there was no emergencies.
0: Received.
2: KKAR,

0: Go ahead.
1: You can disregard. 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It's nothing piled up.
0: Tampa.
1: 16 Remy, show me out.
2: Okay.

0: 10-3.
1: I have the item 26, where that we have no. I'll be clear.
0: 10-5.
2: Chevy Tahoe. 5-2018.
0: Firm 4-7-1-6-0-0-6.
2: I confirmed it was, I was running 4-1-7. Stand by. That comes back to the 88 Jeffrey Clem on a 2013 Audi color silver.
0: And 5, can you list him as the operator? Let me know when you're clear for the second 20. New Hampshire 487-4906.

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0: Copy.
2: Mazda versus a blue Volkswagen sedan. No tow.

0: copy on a Bolo stolen vehicle out of Dover. 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New Hampshire plate, 425-1368. A white 2014 Honda Civic LX. Vehicle was stolen from 141 Spruce Road in Dover sometime after 1300 today. Unknown operator, unknown direction of travel. If contact is made, notify Dover. Strapperell units, copy on a Bolo, stolen vehicle out of Dover. Bolo is for New Hampshire plate 425-1368. A white 2014 Honda Civic LX. Vehicle was stolen from 141 Spruce Road in Dover sometime after 1300 today. Unknown operator, unknown direction of travel. If located, call Dover. Time of Gorilla is 1613.
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1: Chief.
0: Not sure if anyone called it in yet, but the lights at Columbus and Wakefield are just flashing. They're not actually working.
1: Copy. We've notified DPW. I believe they responded back and said it'll be handled tomorrow morning. It'll be on flash for the night.
0: Copy. Thank you.

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2: 02.
1: 202, respond 30 Grapevine Drive, Hanford, for a 1025. Vehicle will be close to the entrance, the white Toyota Camry. Advised it was hit while he was in the store. Other party is still there.
2: 202, 10 back.
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4: 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If located, called over police. 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

in starting from July 2025, valid through August of 2026. 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
1: Panel reads, program corrupted. We're going to attempt to troubleshoot.

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1: Alpha level fall. 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

0: Negative. Can you stand by one?
1: Affirmative.
2: Copy. I'll show you responding number 34 Eastern Ave to the Studley home for an alpha level fall. It's a 99-year-old female. She is conscious, breathing alert. She fell and is still on the floor. She is not injured and needs a lift assist.

0: Go ahead, come in.
1: Apologies, I was unable to hear your previous transmission. 911 was ringing. Can you go again?
0: That's okay. We have a program corrupted in the alarm panel. We're unable to reset or clear. Request an MR for tonight.
1: Copy that. Panel reading, program corrupt, unable to reset. Request an MR for later tonight, 1621.
0: Yeah, they can do it any time tonight. It does appear there are rooms occupied in the building.
1: Copy that.

0: and the mail party on my energy, the 114 has the info for the other, for the female, if 114 wants to contribute.
1: How about that?
2: 114 Stratford, I have it when you're clear.
1: Go ahead.
2: You're going to have the last and first middle initials going to be R as in Robert. It's going to be out of Arizona. Just let me know when you're clear for the date of birth.
1: Go ahead.
2: 1/23/2002.

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1: Go for 3.
0: The South Employment called us back stating that you can cancel. They had an administrator that came in to help the female up.
1: Proceed in service.
0: Copy, I'll show you in service.

0: Go ahead.
1: We just want to show units clear, and if you could just sign me an offense number.
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3: I had given 806 a call request before he left. 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Daniel Harris, are you familiar?
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5: 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No PI, but there are fluids leaking and no airbag deployment. Vehicles stuck up on a rock. Repeating this, rocking dispatch to the Deerfield Fire Department, respond 60 South Road for a single car motor vehicle accident. No injury, no airbag deployment. There is leaking fluids and the vehicle is stuck on a rock. 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

0: confirm 141 fur roading over between 1300 and 1600 today. 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
1: Motor vehicle accident, motorcycle involved. Male is still pinned partially under the motorcycle. They're on Caleb Highway by mile marker 23.6. It's by the bridge of the construction by the speedway.
0: Copy.
2: 905-406, I can head that way if you think that would be better.

0: reach fire alarm to leave fire. Second to McGregor ambulance. 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The on-duty McGregor medic respond to Route 125, mile marker 23.6. 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Time of your tone, 1636, a full crew is needed.
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1: Lassiv, Jolinski, G. Juliet, V. Echo, H. Romeo, Alima, I. India, and November, S. Sierra, K. Kilo, I. India, first adjusting, 620-1985.
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0: 6-5.

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2: Six, seven, Rock, I copy. 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Stages.
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0: Versus Jeffrey out of Summersworth, valid negative on wants.
3: Yeah, Matt, with the they're right in the construction zone.
0: Yeah, I'll head back to shut it down.
3: I'm going to have state police. They're going to shut it down at Wildly Falls.

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2: Clear the zones. 4 is clear, 1.
1: 5-0, copy. There's 3-8. Show that coming back on a white Ford Escape. Expired as of 531-2026.

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0: Thanks.
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0: 10-5.
3: Got her coworkers slash close friends. First of Lexi, last of Harvey. Lexi was just in the drive-thru where they both worked at Roman Joe's, told her she's been suicidal all day, and today she made a very poor decision, and then asked her if she had bruises on her neck. She also stated that she talked to her friend and he calmed her down, and that's the only reason she's not dead. She did say she was going to the gym. Her boarding party believes she may not be home until 8. She's requesting somebody check on her and say she may see a professional. Her address is 128 Franklin Street.
4: Copy. Did you mention Aroma Joe's? Is that what I heard?
0: Sure. Three A, go ahead.
5: I'm clear of the warning.

0: I don't know.
1: I'm going to head back to the PD now. My camera was rolling for that other incident. I might have got the plate to that car.
0: Richie. At her residence, but she was not there, and then they directed the mother to file a missing persons report to Hampstead PD.
1: Copy.
2: Got shot well.
3: My apologies. They work at the Aroma Joe's on Andrews Lane. She also doesn't know what gym she goes to.
1: I guess I will check the residence if another unit wants to check Aroma Joe's. Joe's, is there a vehicle?
3: She drives a white

0: Dan. The caller is currently working at Aroma Joe's. When she's requesting a welfare check on, just went to the drive through to get a drink before going to the camp.
1: Okay. I'm going to go speak with the 88.

0: Massachusetts, 5 King Adam Zebra 4-5 on a Nissan. It's going to be Jacob's sister, I believe.
1: That's New Hampshire, H Henry, O Ocean, U Uniform, L Lincoln, E Edward.
2: Copy.

0: at 39. See if that friend can call her. My phone calls are not going through to that number.
1: It was at one limit every time. Like, the call was reporting several people that were in the water.
2: I'll start moving that way. Is there any waterwork units on right now?
1: Are you 10-4?
2: Could you just let 7-9 see now, please?
1: 10-5.
0: 6-5, Rock. Copy your rec. I'll head down there as well.
3: 10-5, 6-5. 7-9-C, Rockham. 7-9-C, 10-3. Yeah, copy direct. I can head over that way shortly after I finish this detail I'm doing here.
4: Two 87, I'll have no chance.
1: 10-5, 7-7.

0: This continuous traffic or just what you have stuck?
1: Mine finally got past me. There's going to be a way to see the end of it.

0: Maybe a white Toyota sedan. We could possibly head over and go check Planet Fitness if 11:30 is okay with that.
1: No, I had someone at my window here talking to me at the same time, so go again with all that.
2: The female in question drives a white Toyota sedan, 1139. Just wondering if you're okay with me having Dover check their Planet Fitness for that vehicle.
1: Yeah, that's fine. We don't have a plate though, right?
0: 1139, it's a negative. I have a phone number as well. I'll shout it out to you guys. We'll go through and we'll see if the friend can call it. But negative contact.
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0: Received. Stratford, 804.
2: 804.
0: Attempted a second callback, just got the answering machine.
2: Received. Just to confirm, it's 81 Bunker Street.
0: Affirmative.
2: Received. And was it just a hang up, or did you have an open line?
0: 911 said it was an abandoned line. By the time they gave me the information, they had disconnected with the number.

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1: Toyota Camry, comes back to Robert Howard, Foreman 53 out of that address.
0: Okay.
2: Sam Adam, middle initial, Ocean DOB 2008-0128.
3: Last of Harvey, first of Lexi. Request comes from Summersworth. She made 54F statement to friends. Should be driving a white Toyota sedan. Not believed to be registered to her, unknown plate. May have bruises on her neck, and then stated she was going to a gym, but unknown which.
0: 201-10-5.
3: And 201, I added her to the call. Looks like she's about 5'2", 135, brown and hazel.

0: 204.
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0: Active, negative, youth license to expire in 29, corrective lens required, suspended in 25, original license was restored. 7 of 25, hands-free violation, 2 of 25, hands-free violation, end of history. 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

0: 10:30.
1: Lama, BM. First name, Papa, Paul, Edward, Mary, Paul, Adam. Date of birth, 1983, 11/01.
2: This is the one that just pulled in a few minutes ago.
3: Copy. That comes back to Michael Goodwin, born in 2000 out of that address.

0: Negative 23.
1: Stand by for a second.
0: 10-5.
1: Last is going to be Gurung. It's going to be George Union Robert Union Nora George. First name Karma. King Adam Robert Mary Adam. Date of birth 1983, 11-13.
2: Answering district command. 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To district units clear.
3: Where am I going inside? Alright, copy. I'll head over to you in a second.
1: What was the number that dialed 911?
0: Eight 3 9 1 7 2 2 comes back to Gilbert Blaisdell.
3: Turn off at 7 Murray Lane with a dog walked in the vehicle if you happen to open it.
0: Sorry, one, I couldn't copy.
3: Turn off at 7 Murray Lane with a dog walked in a vehicle. I'm going to be assisting to open it.
0: 10-5.
1: 161, Mark.
0: 161, 10-3.
1: All units clear, 28 has it.
0: 10-5.
2: 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We get the plus one. 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Plus on that requested. 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

0: Andrew 1 to Rock.
1: Rock, I'm answering. Anthony, Andrew 1.
0: On the animal 3, to assist the animals.
1: Anthony, Andrew 1, responding with 3, to assistance.

0: Did you call me?
1: Two 73, Governor Trump.
0: I'm C.
2: Affirmative, we are on responding.

0: Yeah, good.
1: Answering at the end, gentlemen. 83, tell you we're at the medic level. You can cancel ALS.
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0: 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Are you going to be responding or only if needed?
1: Only if needed.
0: Suffice.
2: Epping A's 3 to Rock. Answering Epping A3. A3's going out, 14 Eppingwoods. Epping A3, on the 50.

0: going out with 43 at the works.
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0: EMS 2, fire away.
1: EMS 2.
0: Can you start firing PD to Whitehall Road, right at the end by the hospital for a two-car motor vehicle accident? We're on scene assist.
1: Traffic
0: and work. Great. 39.
1: I'm to Rochester Fire. Respond end of Whitehall by the hospital for a two-car motor vehicle accident. EMS is on scene.
2: EMS, they are already on scene. We've come fire as well.

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1: 2-1.
0: EMS 1 still in the middle of the roadway. Minor damage. There are 4 occupants. Nobody appears to be injured. Everybody's out walking around.
1: Copy. 1 still in the roadway. 4 occupants. No one appears to be injured. Minor damage.

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1: EMS just updated us and advised minor damages, no injuries. 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
0: Block in the roadway.
1: Affirmative.
0: Copy. Opposite.
1: Copy.
2: Hall Road, holding the rescue.
3: Copy, engine 4, you're on and responding. EMS is on scene with a 2-car motor vehicle accident. One car is still in the roadway. There are 4 occupants. No one appears to be injured. Minor damage.
2: Engine 4, is it?
4: Go ahead.
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No suicidal ideations. She was given resources. She advised to contact SPD if she's any request for help or anything like that.

0: 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Bolo out of Barrington for negligent driving for a brown Infiniti G37 with tinted windows and a tinted windshield, unknown out-of-state rear plate, sped through a stop sign on Route 9 and took off, was last seen on Ramsdale Lane, unknown direction of travel from there. If located, stop and ID the operator and contact Barrington PD. 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
2: Four, six, zero, five, two, three, five, four, six, zero, five, two, three, New Hampshire. 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
1: 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Hey, firm, I have the name when you're ready.
0: Go ahead.
1: Last is Zegra, Zebra, Ida, Edward, George, Robert, Adam. First of Jordan, John, Ocean, Robert, David, Adam, Nora. Date of birth's gonna be 3/2/1987. Gonna be out of New Hampshire.
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Curtis made vague suicidal attempts to his ex-girlfriend last night via email. No means listed. He is believed to be operating the above vehicle. If located, stop, check while being, and notify Hampstead Police. Repeating. Attention all Rockingham cars and stations, prepare a copy of the law of Hampstead. 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Possibly operated by Curtis Allen Sullivan, date of birth 19-88-08-08, New Hampshire OLN 19307538. Curtis made vague suicidal attempts to his ex-girlfriend last night via email, no means listed. He's believed to be operating the vehicle above. If located, stop, check while being and notify Hampstead Police. That is all. KCB 958, the Rockingham County Sheriff's Office in Portland, New Hampshire, time clear, 1729.

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0: Corbett Road. She's advising the male is trying to leave now.
1: Saying on 19 Fox Point Road. 67-year-old male, lower abdominal pain. Speeding, going to dispatch the Newington ambulance. 19, that's 19 Fox Point Road. For a 67-year-old male, lower abdominal pain. 1734.
2: Good.
3: I'm just down the street from that Barrington call. What's the description of the vehicle?
2: A dark-colored Honda. 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
1: 7-4-6-2 the operator is a Nissan. 37 is going to remain on scene. 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
0: Back pain. 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
1: The damage is extremely minor. This is not going to be a police accident report. They're going to handle it with their own insurance agencies.

0: 9854. National Motorcycle.
1: Okay. Just confirming, was that 9854?
0: Henry, 854, National Motorcycle.
1: Number 424, Salmon Falls Road. The male did advise to go through his garage door to get into the home. Alpha level back pain for a 71-year-old male. He's conscious, breathing alert, stating he has back has been bothering him. Where's he?
2: Proceed off at Wentworth.
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0: Arizona 20.
1: Hey, 2025 Michael model says FY200 T34, color blue.
0: Copy. It's definitely blue. I'll find you a VIN here in a second. We got both parties detained at this time.
1: Copy.
2: 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I'll be right there.

0: 43 copy the second name.
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0: Last is DeRoche, David, Edward, Robert, Oscar, Charlie, Henry, Echo. First name is Natasha, Nora, Ada, Adam, Tom, Adam, Union, Sam, Henry, Adam. Date of birth 7/25/94, New Hampshire.
2: At Frank Street on the sidewalk there on the beach side. 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

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Should come back to us. Black Subaru. 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So I'll play my drone. It's going to be Main Street by Parkour.

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1: Ten bucks.
2: Three. Again, the off-exit.

0: Really right myself on Caleb Highway. There's a meeting house in Lee. Caller points, there was an erratic driver all over the road tailgating, and the caller can see the operator drinking beer. There was a partial of 561 black Toyota sedan. The caller is no longer with it, but it was last seen headed towards Lee at Route 155 intersection. And we're also notifying Lee right now.
1: 10-5.
2: Remington A1 transporting to WDH, engine 4 and 7.
3: I'm not sure what's going on.
4: 40. Yes.
5: I think I walked on you again.
4: Yes, we are charging her with a. It's going to be the second name I called out, Natasha.
5: Yeah, let him know.

0: 83 zone.
1: Rock's requesting you below for a black Toyota sedan, last seen at the intersection of 125 and 155, continuing on 125. Partial plate of New Hampshire 561. Bowling for erratic op, and caller advised Rock that the male had a beer can in his hand.
2: Copy. I'm sitting at a limited area right now.
3: We'll wait for it.

0: Perfect, sir.
1: Good.
0: Let me have that vehicle now. It's 561-1747. I didn't see any cans in his hand. Do they want to stop and hold them or just looking for operation?
1: Standby. They did not specify. I'll call back.
0: Copy. Actionman stop and ID, not stop and hold.
1: First.

0: my God.
1: Can you just copy the mail out of mass? Last name I'll spell. G. George, I. Ida. G. George, U. Union. E. Edward, R. Robert. E. Edward. First name of Norman. N. Nora. O. Ocean. R. Robert. M. Mary. A. Adams. N. Nora. D. David. 414-48, mail out of mass.

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1: Affirmative.
0: Is she tied up with something?
1: Yes.

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1: Copy, 4-3, you okay with that?
2: It's fine with me.
1: 10-5, you can tell Mahoney, well, you know him.
0: Copy, yeah, sir.

0: 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Ambulance 3 will transport.
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2: Right 2. Clear, Walrus, returning. A2, you're clear, turning 1756.

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1: Unit, fire alarm to Barrington EMS. 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They're en route back to the station. Unit, fire alarm to Barrington EMS. Respond to evaluate one in custody en route back to the station. Time your tone, 1756.

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1: Are they bringing that patient to us?
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1: Received, you can show us a waiting with two at the advance.
2: Received, or waiting with two at the advance, 17 to 2.

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1: Yeah, with New Hampshire, 2 Mary 860. What's the most place? I'll be on Caleb Highway in front of Illuminator.
2: Whenever you get a second, can you just take some pictures of that property for me for the trespassing?
3: Yeah, you're perfect.

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1: Negative, I can't hear over the traffic.
0: Copy that. If you're able to clear your stop, I have a 911 call at 133 Michael Drive, female reporting her son is attacking her. They're requesting you assist.
1: Copy. And then Joseph is going to be my RO, and I'll get back to stuff. You show me clear. Send me that call, please.
0: Perfect.
2: 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I'll go over to Michael with 913.

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1: Already on the line with them.

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2: Little River Road. It was voicemail on callback, and then they did respond to text. They stated they did not have an emergency, and wrapping it is pinging right at number 51.

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0: Just advise that Barrington's going to be responding to 033 your town, but they're going to be all set.

0: 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This might be one of those unique situations we had discussed before. I need some pictures and a police assessment of it.
1: Yeah, boss.
2: Still all set.

Asylum to Barrington EMS and McGregor EMS. 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Time of your turn, 1805.

0: respond to the area of 41 Congress Street for a civil matter. RP is going to be in a parking lot parallel to 41 Congress in a white t-shirt, white and black t-shirt and jeans, waiting to speak with you.
1: The caller is reporting a blue emergency light, a black Dodge Charger. The vehicle approached the caller's vehicle going over 100 miles an hour with its lights on. The caller finds this suspicious, and the vehicle is taking a left to Hampstead Police Department, number 121A.
2: Copy. It's probably just SP headed to the PD. But I'll check.
1: 10-5.
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0: Area 1.
1: Hey, Mom, go ahead.
0: I see the initial note on the CAD. I was curious, do you have any update on potential injuries?
1: No update.
0: Appreciate it.

0: Copy. Thank you.
1: Disturbance. Caller reporting he's at the June Court pub and can hear male and female screaming at each other. He's unable to see what's going on.
2: Go 210 West.

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79. 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
1: I have an NDA person ready. Last of Lockman, first of Haley, last is O Oscar, C Charlie, M Mike, A Alpha, and November, D Delta. First Haley, H Hotel, A Alpha, I N J, L Lima, Echo, Waiheke, 2, 3, 2, 4.

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1: Anyone, you're clear, turn.
2: Three.
3: I think my portable battery is dead. Were you trying to raise me? And did those plates come back?
2: I was not trying to reach you. I got the one that was parked illegally, and the other plate, I have it coming back to Nashua, if I have it correctly.
3: What kind of car was it?

0: 1, respond to the corner of Brewster Street and Hanover Street for a medical aid. 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
1: Thank you.

0: Amazon'dan.
1: All right, well, I'm dispatching ambulance one to the corner of Brewster Street and Hanover Street for a medical aid. Caller reports he injured his hands, knees, and face when he fell off of his moped. PD is also responding. 1822.
0: Three copy. And what was the numeric?

0: You could just have them come in for a quick evaluation.
1: Copy that. They'll come in now.
2: Anyone answering?
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0: 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You're going to be all set.
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Headquarters, engine 1, battalion 1, truck 1, engine 2, respond 10, 2nd Street, former courthouse, for a fire alarm activation at 8:32.

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1: Copy. 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She's negative one, valid.
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0: Engine 2 is on scene, medium size apartment building. Same alarm sounding, nothing showing from three sides. Evacuation is taking place. Officer 2 will have Second Street Command.
1: Received advising, nothing showing, three sides, medium sized apartment building. Evacuation taking place, Officer 2 has command, heading 1835.

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0: 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I mean, due to cooking, you can hold engine 2, you can cancel the rest.
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0: 11-30, he advised 1066 item was recovered. I believe his Detective Slankard is being contacted as well, just so you're aware.
1: Go ahead.

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0: Lincoln King Dash William Ida Nora Nora on a blue Range Rover.
1: A1 off at first one. Richie, you're off at first one.

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1: Good.
0: Just advising when you're ready, BC Mahoney is available for phone by phone for you as well. You said to just email him or call him.
1: Copy. Do we have any available to come in person or not?
0: I can try to find one for you.
1: Copy.
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0: Go ahead.
1: It says now that both vehicles are at the intersection and didn't actually turn right onto Raymond Road.

0: 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I'll link the vehicle description.
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2: 79.
0: Both units respond back out to Ebony Drive for another dispute. Party saying that you were just on scene and now they are causing issues again. So far, only verbals. Can hear lots of yelling in the background. My partner's getting further. We're taking another 911 call for Ebony Drive as well currently.
3: Two-way headquarters. I'm going to head that way.
0: Copy. I'll put you on there. Responding Ebony Drive. Second 911 call coming in from 59 Ebony Drive advising the male is now back at the residence. Believe it's going to be the last of plant that was trespassed.

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1: Lowercase, have an allergic reaction.
0: Still on Concord engine, 4 ambulance, 4161 Pleasant Street, sick person Delta level.
1: Final
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0: Mass 6, John, Edward, Frank, 47, 6J, EF, 47, and copy the operator's information.
1: Good.
0: Due by Olin, it's a hyphenated last name. Mass Olin, Sam, Adam, 195-0524, SA, 195-0524, and copy another passenger.
1: Good.
0: Mass Olin, Mass Sam, 848-51734, S, 848-51734, Mass.

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0: a Bravo level 82-year-old female, conscious breathing alert, fell backwards on the stairs and may have injured her ribs. She is still currently on the ground.
1: Copy, thank you.
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3: 10-5.
2: Two six five. Looks like the call is from 4 October Drive, though.

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1: All yours, Elvis.
2: Gave you our both employees for the job site here. They're familiar with the area. They just wanted to pull over and rest a little bit before they continue the drive back home. No issues here. And passenger showed me some information providing for his employment. Be clear.

0: 10-5.
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0: 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It was a voicemail set up for Jim. No further information.
1: Seven, I'll slide as well.
2: Also, Vivo, Boston, Ida, Boston, Edward, Adam, Union. First of Michael Common, date of birth 1953, 11:25.

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0: It was coming from 8A Redmond Street. He was trying to charge his phone, but accidentally dialed 911. Are you sure it's clear?
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0: Road for motorcycle crash in the area of illicit address, and the rider believed to be beyond help, and CPR is in progress right now.
1: 10-5, do you start the other units, please? I'm in the north sector. I'll make my way there as quickly as possible.
0: 10-5, Rockingham to Auburn, 6-2 and 6-7.
2: 6-8, I'm in route.
0: 10-5, 6-2. Rockingham to Auburn, 6-8, do you copy?
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1: Does Auburn need any assistance with that accent?
0: William Auburn, 6-2.
2: 6-2. We should be good. We have three. But if she just wants to come over and check it out, she can.
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2: 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Should come back registered to a Kevin LaFlame, date of birth 1970-02-20, out of Manchester.
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2: 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I'm on 101 right now.
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1: Affirmative, that 20 does come back to Kevin LaFlame out of Manchester.
0: 10-5. If you can add that information to the call.
1: 10-5.
2: 144 to Rock, 28 has work clear.
1: 10-5, 144.

There's going to be a disturbance at 11 Brickyard Square at the Market Basket. The caller is reporting that there's a group of civilians at Market Basket trying to get individuals to switch their political views and arguing with customers and swearing at people and their children.

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1: Did you get the plate for the motorcycle involved?
0: Affirmative.
1: No, it's left as well.
0: Oregon have been 237.
2: Tender.
0: 10-9 when you're clear.
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for heads up. Folding southbound from exit 18. It's a black SUV with a mass reg. Lane control issues. Driving slowly. Swerving in the breakdown lane.

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6: Rackham Kingston 362.
7: Right.
6: Brentwood wanted us to pass on a reckless off. Last seen in Brentwood, 125 southbound approaching South Road. The blue Chevy Cruze passing on the left and illegally on the double yellow. Caller's no longer with it.
7: Okay.
6: And sorry, I do have a mass plate of 4 Henry Mary Ida 76.

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1: 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The 10-9.

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1: Engine one, go ahead.
0: Engine one will be responding to the area of Excalibur Lane for a report of an illegal burn. Responding. No, don't necessary.
1: Okay, do you have a number on Excalibur you're going to?

0: 37 Indian Brook Circle for a domestic. Caller advised that her daughter's 15 and the 15-year-old boyfriend pulled her down to the ground and was choking her. Did not occur at this address. They are currently separated. Boyfriend's going to be first of NOAA. We're still gathering further. And I'll tone EMS for strangulation protocol.
1: Copy.
0: Fire alarm EMS, respond 37 Indian Brook Circle for your strangulation protocol. Fire alarm to EMS, respond 37 Indian Brook Circle, unit 41 for strangulation protocol.

0: Fire alarm EMS 2.
1: 2 going.
0: EMS 2 responding.
1: Copy EMS 2, you're on responding. 37 Indian Brook Circle, Unit 41. For strangulation protocol, it's a 15-year-old. The co-worker correction, the male is not on scene anymore. You are clear to approach.

0: currently stopped at the Route 443 intersection. Call reporting on Rickle stop. And it's traveling eastbound on Route 4 towards Nottingham. Black Volvo driving all over the road and crossing the WO line. They gave a plate of New Hampshire 568-7342. And that does match out of Boscombe, New Hampshire.
1: 10-5, you said eastbound.
0: Affirmative, they're moving again. Just went by Bean Road. Maston Drive right now.
1: 10-5, can you pass out on Nottingham?
0: 5-6-5.
2: All right, copy direct. I'll try to make my way over there.

0: Thunder.
1: Update from the caller, actually took a left on 202 headed towards Stratford.
0: Just notified Barrington for me.